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0: Hey, hey, Milwaukee and Racine. It's Dr. Leah Knox here to remind you that your mental wellness does matter. Don Black and I would like to help you to understand just that on Mindful Mondays. Now, this is not your typical sit back and listen type of segment. This is a bi-weekly conversation that tackles real life issues that all of our community members face. We want you to be a part of this conversation. We don't want to talk to you. We want to talk with you, because this is community wellness at its best. Our goal is to create a safe space where you feel supported, not judged, with data-driven insight, a little humor, and a whole lot of warmth. Because mental wellness is not a luxury. It is your responsibility.
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2: I've been waiting to tell you this. You are more than a man could ever want. Wait a minute, just let me know.

Quiet Storm, getting you comfortable on this Thursday night as we tip off this weekend. It's a special weekend. Tomorrow, let's not forget, it's Juneteenth. The celebration is going to continue all weekend long between the Knicks, Juneteenth, and Father's Day on Sunday. Nonstop. We may need to take some days off next week, but you didn't hear me say that. I'm Lenny Green. Hope you had a wonderful day. I know New York is still having a wonderful day. Some of y'all didn't even go to work today. I know. You're feeling a little tired right now. Well, I don't want you to sleep on me just yet. But if you have to take that little nap, please by all means do so. Let me take a moment out to say good evening to Miss Keisha Morse. She's the president of the Black Cowboys Association. Had the honors of meeting her. And we got to have a conversation. Because I've got to get on a stallion or an Arabian night horse. Yeah. Look, I love to ride horses. I don't get a chance to ride them often, but I definitely love to ride them. Let me send this out to all of our lovers that are locked in Tuscaloosa and in Milwaukee and all throughout Georgia. Albany, Athens, Augusta, CSRA. Let's get into it. This brother's going to be rocking New Jersey this weekend. Actually, tomorrow with Eric Benet. Here's October 11th. Ladies, if you keep calling the brother and he's not answering the phone, call me. 212-545-1075. Welcome to

0: Hey, Jen, you ready for a girls' night in?
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4: This year, America turns 250 years old. And here in Milwaukee, we know the story isn't simple. Because our history didn't start with equality. It started with struggle. But Milwaukee also raised voices that changed the game. Like Vel Phillips, who marched for fair housing when doors were closed to us. Like Spencer Cox, who carried the torch for progress in the city. Like Gwen Moore, continuing the fight today. That's our city. That's our story. That's our America. We turn struggle into strength. We've created culture, movement, impact, and we're still pushing forward toward opportunity, toward unity, towards change. Because the story of America isn't finished, and neither are we.
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0: Hey, hey, Milwaukee and Racine. It's Dr. Leah Knox here to remind you that your mental wellness does matter. Don Black and I would like to help you to understand just that on Mindful Mondays. Now, this is not your typical sit back and listen type of segment. This is a bi-weekly conversation that tackles real life issues that all of our community members face. We want you to be a part of this conversation. We don't want to talk to you. We want to talk with you, because this is community wellness at its best. Our goal is to create a safe space where you feel supported, not judged, with data-driven insight, a little humor, and a whole lot of warmth. Because mental wellness is not a luxury. It is your responsibility.
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A quiet storm, in pocket, in place, taking it down nice and easy, and thanking you for letting me be in your space. I'm Lenny Green. Like it with me on my social media handles if you have not done so already. I'm on Instagram. Yep, I've got it back. Lenny Green Official. I'm on Facebook at Lenny Green. Don't forget to like the Quiet Storm with Lenny Green page on Facebook as well. And please make sure you subscribe to my YouTube channel. I took a little back seat. I know I haven't uploaded a few things, but we're going to get to that.

hopefully we'll get to some of that over the weekend. Lenny Green QS on YouTube, okay? I want you to make it a point to remember this. To never get so busy, you're making a living that you forget to make a life. Never get so busy, you're making a living that you forget to make a life. Take a moment, slow down, smell the roses, smell the flowers, enjoy life. Life is precious and it's so short. Agreed? Here's Miss Jilly from Philly. Little pressure, baby, in the right way. Welcome to the Quiet Storm and welcome to the weekend.

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Quiet Storm. That was requested music for Almitra. Thank you for checking in, baby, from Oklahoma City. Glad to know that you were enjoying the vibe. And nice to know that you listen on a regular basis. Shout out to Melissa, who's holding it down in Oklahoma City with us as well. Orangeburg, South Carolina, thank you for being here. Brooklyn, Queens, Boogie Down Bronx, Harlem, Staten Island, Long Island, hey, Westchester County, all throughout New Jersey, whether you're in Teaneck or P-Town or Jersey City or Bayonne, Newark, Jersey Shore, everyone is celebrating tonight, celebrating the victory of the New York Knicks, celebrating Juneteenth. I know it's officially tomorrow, but everyone is in that vibe, baby. I'm not mad at you. Let's get into a little after 7. Because ready or not, I'm going to slow it down so we can enjoy the moment together. Right here in the Quiet Storm. I'll give you

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0: Hey, Milwaukee and Racine, it's Dr. Leah Knox here to remind you that your mental wellness does matter. Don Black and I would like to help you to understand just that on Mindful Mondays. Now, this is not your typical sit back and listen type of segment. This is a bi-weekly conversation that tackles real life issues that all of our community members face. We want you to be a part of this conversation. We don't want to talk to you. We want to talk with you, because this is community wellness at its best. Our goal is to create a safe space where you feel supported, not judged, with data-driven insight, a little humor, and a whole lot of warmth. Because mental wellness is not a luxury. It is your responsibility.
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0: The Quiet Storm. I hear you singing, ladies. Ooh. Ah. Yeah, Boys to Men. As we say, happy birthday to Nathan Morris of Boys to Men. Oh, yeah, he's a Gemini like you are. Happy birthday to you. And, you know, he's not the only one celebrating birthday with you today. We can't forget actor Peyton Alex Smith celebrating his birthday with you today. Actor Jeffrey Sams. You've seen him in Soul Food, Law & Order, CSI. So happy birthday to you, brother. Wishing you many more journeys around the sun. We can't forget about our brother from the Migos. And speaking of the Migos, shout out to everyone in the CSRA in Augusta because, you know, that's where they formed the group. Takeoff would have celebrated his birthday. We lost him in 2022. May his soul sleep in rest in peace. Takeoff. Wow. And also, got to shout out the Beatle, the legendary Beatle, Paul McCartney, celebrating his birthday with you today. So remember, birthdays are feathers in the broad wing of time. I want you to celebrate your life to the fullest, to the fullest. Let me double it up with Boys to Men. As we say, happy birthday once again to Nathan Morris. Please, ladies, stay right there where you are, because coming up at the top of the hour, I'm taking you inside of a Quiet Storm mini concert with Jodeci. Welcome home.
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0: 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I've been surfing here since I was a kid. Now, seeing my grandson out on the water, it means everything to me. Watching him and taking in the blue waves, the sea breeze, the blurry horizon.
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0: Hey, hey, Milwaukee and Racine. It's Dr. Leah Knox here to remind you that your mental wellness does matter. Don Black and I would like to help you to understand just that on Mindful Mondays. Now, this is not your typical sit back and listen type of segment. This is a bi-weekly conversation that tackles real life issues that all of our community members face. We want you to be a part of this conversation. We don't want to talk to you. We want to talk with you, because this is community wellness at its best. Our goal is to create a safe space where you feel supported, not judged, with data-driven insight, a little humor, and a whole lot of warmth. Because mental wellness is not a luxury. It is your responsibility.
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The Quiet Storm, locked in, nice and tight, the way I love to be in your company. Angela, thank you for locking in with me tonight. Appreciate you checking in from Bryan College Station, Texas. How's everyone in Nassau, Freeport, Grand Bahamas? How's my lovers tonight in Grand Rapids, Kalamazoo? You good? Battle Creek, I'm in pocket with you, baby. I'm driving with you. And for everyone who is buckled up, got a little ride ahead of you. I'm glad that you allowed me to make this ride just right. Coming up in just a moment, I hope you have your favorite snack. Might be some ice cream. Might be a little something-something. Whatever it might be, I want you to enjoy the musical Jodeci. I'm going to put us all in a Quiet Storm mini-concert vibe. If you've never had a chance to see these fellas do their thing, I'm going to let you hear how it sounds. Real talk. That's what I like to do on Thursday nights. Hey, the weekend is here, and I want you to have a wonderful and amazing weekend. And let's not forget Juneteenth, the importance. There's a lot of sales and there's a lot of commercialism around Juneteenth these days because it became a federal holiday. But let's not forget the true understanding and meaning of Juneteenth. So I want you to do some homework, and I want you to share it with the little ones because it's important. Because they're not going to find it in the

in your school books. I promise you that. So do what you got to do. As we will do with BDD right now. This lady, there's something in your eyes. They say the eyes are the windows to the soul. And your soul is speaking loud and clear tonight, the way I like it to be. Thank you for locking in and locking down. Welcome to the Quiet.

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1: Welcome to the Quiet Storm mini concert featuring Jodeci, baby. Come and talk to me. I'm Lenny Green, and I definitely want you to do that, because coming up in the next hour, we're going to get into confessions of love. But right now, it's all about concentrating and making sure that you're nice and comfortable. If you've never had a chance to hear or see Jodeci in concert, I'm going to give you that feel tonight. So let's slide into feening, because I know we're feening for something. I know I'm feening for you, lady, to come a little closer. Get relaxed. Take off your shoes. Stay a while. It's the Quiet Storm Ready Concert.
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0: Hey, hey, Milwaukee and Racine. It's Dr. Leah Knox here to remind you that your mental wellness does matter. Don Black and I would like to help you to understand just that on Mindful Mondays. Now, this is not your typical sit back and listen type of segment. This is a bi-weekly conversation that tackles real life issues that all of our community members face. We want you to be a part of this conversation. We don't want to talk to you. We want to talk with you, because this is community wellness at its best. Our goal is to create a safe space where you feel supported, not judged, with data-driven insight, a little humor, and a whole lot of warmth. Because mental wellness is not a luxury. It is your responsibility.
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3: Here we go.

The Quiet Storm, Jodeci, Inside of the Quiet Storm mini concert. Stay and get comfortable. I'm Lenny Green. Monday night, join me as I welcome to the Quiet Storm Stokely, formerly of Mint Condition. He will be hanging out with us. We're going to get a chance to get in depth and learn about this forthcoming album that's coming out at the end of summer. But make sure you lock in on Monday. And next week, not only do we have Stokely, I believe we might have actor Ruben Santiago Hudson. Oh, it's going to be a hot week next week. But it's going to be, ladies, comfortable and nice with you right now, because I'm going to continue with this Quiet Storm mini concert. Loving you for life is what the Fellowship Jodeci always does. And ladies, I want you to know, if it wasn't for you, that's why I love you so much. I'm Lenny Green. Welcome to the Quiet Storm mini concert.

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0: Hey, hey, Milwaukee and Racine. It's Dr. Leah Knox here to remind you that your mental wellness does matter. Don Black and I would like to help you to understand just that on Mindful Mondays. Now, this is not your typical sit back and listen type of segment. This is a bi-weekly conversation that tackles real life issues that all of our community members face. We want you to be a part of this conversation. We don't want to talk to you. We want to talk with you because this is community wellness at its best. Our goal is to create a safe space where you feel supported, not judged, with data-driven insight, a little humor, and a whole lot of warmth. Because mental wellness is not a luxury. It is your responsibility.
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0: right storm, baby. Romance is the process, but love is always the goal. And we always have to find some space to make some room for love and appreciate love and embrace love. You know, sometimes we don't get a chance to see it. I wouldn't want you to have love pass you by and you miss out on it. It happens. Just because. I'm Lenny Green. Coming up in just a moment, though, we're going to get into a little conversation. Dr. Indy Smith is on standby, and we're going to tap into your mind to really see how you feel about a scenario. Yeah. Mm-hmm. So stay close. I'm not going to let you know what the secret is just yet. I'll wait till I'll be back to get to the building. But I do want to hit you up with one more inside of this Quiet Storm mini concert featuring Jodeci tonight. And how can I not feature them without playing that song that you love so much? Shout out to my brother Al B. Sure for putting pen to paper, putting this one together. Forever my lady. Yes, you are. And thank you for being who you are. This is Jodeci Live, baby.
1: So you're having my baby. And it means so much to me. There's

0: 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I've been surfing here since I was a kid. Now, seeing my grandson out on the water, it means everything to me. Watching him and taking in the blue waves, the sea breeze, the blurry horizon.
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0: Welcome inside the Quiet Storm. Time for us to take it to the next level. It's Thursday night, baby. We are tipping off the weekend. And the best way to cap it up and tip it off the right way is by inviting in the lady who knows how to hold it down, the therapist herself, the author herself, the lady who asks, why ask? Indy Smith.
1: Hello. Good evening.
0: Good evening to you.
1: Before right now, I got to get this question answered because I don't know.
0: Yeah. It's pretty interesting. Do you want to say it or you want me to say it?
1: No, you say it.
0: So, ladies and gentlemen, the topic tonight is if you found yourself in a financial struggle and your ex is the only one who could help you out of it, would you swallow your pride and reconcile the relationship or stand your ground and struggle? Yeah, it's something to make you think and scratch your head. Hit us up, 212-545-1075, or send the email. But Indy, let's check the love line. Thank you for joining us tonight. Let's get your name and let's get your thoughts.
2: My name is Joy. No. Listen, I will figure it out. I haven't ended any relationships bad, but no, I don't think I would go to my ex and ask for some money to, you know, to help bail me out. No, I wouldn't.
0: Being so you have good relationships with your ex, I mean, why wouldn't you?
2: Yeah, I mean, we're all friends, but I'm not comfortable doing that. One, you know, most of them are married now. But two, I just wouldn't. I don't think it's appropriate. You know, they've got other lives now. And, you know, if it's a situation that I got myself into, I probably would go to family first before I would go to an ex. Okay? Wow.
0: That's your thought. Family.
2: Yeah.
0: That could be hard too, but I understand.
2: Yeah, it could. It could, but it would be easier for me to go to my family than an ex.
0: Thank you, George.
2: I'm a Taurus.
0: I don't know what that means fully, but

0: Okay, I got you. Thank you, Joy. Appreciate your thoughts.
1: You're welcome.
0: Dr. Smith and I want to know, what would you do if you found yourself in a financial struggle and your ex is the only one who could help you out? Would you swallow your pride and reconcile the relationship, or would you stand your ground and struggle? Call us up, 212-545-1075, and as you think about that, make sure you say these three words to somebody tonight who you really, really care about. I love you. Here's Keith Washington, Shantae Moore. Welcome to Confessions of Love as we tip off this Juneteenth weekend in the Quiet Storm.

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0: Hey, hey, Milwaukee and Racine. It's Dr. Leah Knox here to remind you that your mental wellness does matter. Don Black and I would like to help you to understand just that on Mindful Mondays. Now, this is not your typical sit back and listen type of segment. This is a bi-weekly conversation that tackles real life issues that all of our community members face. We want you to be a part of this conversation. We don't want to talk to you. We want to talk with you, because this is community wellness at its best. Our goal is to create a safe space where you feel supported, not judged, with data-driven insight, a little humor, and a whole lot of warmth. Because mental wellness is not a luxury. It is your responsibility.
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0: soft and warm and comfortable and thought-provoking tonight. We welcome you inside of the Quiet Storm, but we also welcome you inside of Conversations, inside of Confessions of Love. I'm Lenny Green.
1: I'm Angie Smith.
0: And we want to go to the Love Lines to get your thoughts on this pretty interesting topic tonight. Send me an email if you can't get us on the Love Line. The question is, if you found yourself in a financial struggle and your ex is the only one who could help you out, would you swallow your pride and reconcile the relationship, or would you stand your ground and struggle? 212-545-1075. Talk to us.
2: Hello, this is Marcherry Diva.
0: Oh, I know all about you, Marcherry Diva. Look, if you get a cherry from Marcherry Diva, it is potent. That's what I'm going to say. One cherry will make warm you up and get you twisted. Thank you for reaching out.
1: We can use that right now. We need that right now. I'm
2: going to give you something.
0: But what do you think about this topic, Cherry?
2: Honestly, first and foremost, I would say it would depend on how the relationship terminated to set the platform for you even to consider asking for financial assistance from someone you broke up with. Then that would lead you into either swallowing your pride and asking for that monetary assistance, or you would just say, you know, we broke up, let's leave it alone, I'd rather struggle and figure out another alternative to get myself financially stable.
0: Marcherry Diva, I'm curious to know, if you did swallow your pride, do you feel that people give up a part of their independence, or does it show a sign of weakness?
2: Well, you know what, Lenny? I can tell you one thing for sure. Being broke and struggling is not an easy thing to deal with mentally. And it can also take a toll on your physical being as well.
0: Got it.
2: So you want to keep a roof over your head, clothes on your back, and food in your mouth. Those are the options. The answer is, how can I maintain that, or how can I get that back? We've all have had situations where we have had tons of money, or what some may consider tons of money, and we squandered it. And then all of a sudden you find yourself trying to go into that hidden drawer where you had money just to try and pay a bill. You know what I'm saying? And now you said, you know, once you get yourself out of that rut, you said, lesson learned. Now I'm going to pace myself.
0: Right.
2: To ask someone for help, especially if you're a strong, independent individual, kind of hurts that you have to beg. It seems like you're begging. You need help, but you have to, you know, say, man, do I really want to ask that person?
0: Right.
2: Like, I'm speaking from experience. So sometimes people don't let others know that they're in a struggling situation. They try to maintain that persona that, oh, I got this, but you're still struggling. So you learn from your mistakes. That's what I'm saying.
0: Facts. Well, thank you, Marcherry Diva, for your input tonight. Really is helpful, insightful.
2: You're welcome, my brother.
0: If you ever come across this young lady, trust me, if rum is your thing, her cherries is drowned in rum, and they're really, really good. Hey, look, we'd like to hear your thoughts on this topic tonight. It's not too late for you to give us a call. If you found yourself in a financial struggle and your ex is the only one who could help you out of it, would you allow your pride to be pushed aside and reconcile the relationship, or stand your ground and struggle? 212-545-1075. And while we wait for your calls or emails, let me slide us into this hot song that you might remember from Gregory Porter with the help of Kim. It's called Holding On. Welcome to Confessions of Love. Welcome to the weekend, baby. This is The Quiet.

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5: 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And so,
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9: What I tell you about that dog? What I tell you about that dog? I told you the dog was hungry. I told you the dog was hungry. Told you the dog would bite. What I tell you, the dog would bite. I told you the dog would chase you. I told you the dog would chase you. Top Dog Law. You see what the dog doing? Do you understand how he moving? Do you see the marketing that the dog is doing? Do you see him on TV? Did you hear him on the radio? Did you see the challenge? That dog is hungry. Do you know the extent?

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0: Hey, it's Dee Dee in the morning, and if you missed the show, how much you spend on average, Trey, you think, on one day? How much would you spend? Or what's your limit?
1: My limit?
0: To spend on a date.
1: Shoot, about $80. Yeah, we go to Chili's, get a little 2 for $20. 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
0: He said $80.
1: I'm going to sit this hundred on the table. Anything you go over on this, it's on you.
2: You, baby. And let me let you know, this hundred, that includes the tip in there, too, now.
0: That's so not right.
3: Well, damn. Now, check this out, man. Friday, we will be off celebrating Juneteenth.
1: Yes.
3: More so commemorating Juneteenth.
2: Okay, right. I like that. 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

0: It's getting juicy tonight, and the music is getting tastefully great tonight. Welcome inside the Quiet Storm. It's getting juicy tonight because of this topic that Indy has put on the table. But welcome to Confessions of Love. I'm Lenny Green.
1: I'm Indy Smith.
0: And here's the scenario, ladies and gentlemen, in case you just locked in with us. If you found yourself in a financial struggle, and your ex is the only one who could help you out of it, would you swallow your pride and reconcile your relationship, or would you stand your ground and struggle? 212-545-1075, or hit us up on the email, LennyGreenTQS@gmail.com. Let's check this love line, Indy. Thank you for joining us tonight. Okay. Let's get your name and let's get your thoughts.
2: Good evening. It's Latricia.
0: Latricia.
2: Hi. Hi there. Well,

0: position in that relationship?
1: It depends upon how the relationship ends. If it ended where, you know, you both knew that it was time to move on and you continue to be cordial, it doesn't mean that you have to stay in touch, and you felt like this person was there for you in the past, you've been there for them. Mm-hmm. I could see if you were really in dire straits and this was the only person you had to go to. But if it were that the relationship was just, it wasn't a good thing, it just wasn't good, and you ended things, whether you were mad at the person or not, I wouldn't do it.
2: What if they wanted to be supportive? Like, what if they felt like, oh, you know what? I owe this person this, or this is my way to show that I apologize, you know?
1: Again, I think it would have to be based on the kind of relationship. I wouldn't want it. I wouldn't do it. I just, you know, I would feel like you don't owe me in that way. By providing for me in a financial way that you owe me, that's your way of apologizing. No.
0: Neil wrote that song about you, Miss Independent. I hear you. Okay. That's what's up. What's your sign, Latricia?
1: I'm a Gemini.
0: Oh.
2: Ah. Yeah. She's going to hustle and she's going to make it happen whatever way without having to go back that way. Yeah.
1: Thank you, Andy. You get me. You get me.
2: Oh, I get you. Look, the woman that raised me is the same way. Gemini.
1: Yes. Yes.
0: Fair enough. But Latricia, look, you have yourself a great weekend, and thank you so much for engaging in conversation with us. We appreciate it.
1: Thank you both. Have a great one.
0: 212-545-1075. We're going to check the love line one last time in just a little bit. But in the meantime, let me put the Quiet Storm spotlight on Miss Felicia Temple. Can't stop loving you, and I'm so happy you can't. I'm Lenny Green, along with Dr. Indy Smith. We're inside of Confessions of Love. This is the Quiet Storm.

0: Hey, Jen, you ready for a girls' night in?
1: Absolutely. What's on the agenda?
0: Oh, a little wine, a little JTV.
1: 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I've never shopped on TV.
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0: It's a quiet storm. We are locked inside of Confessions of Love. I'm Lenny Green.
1: I'm Indy Smith.
0: And we want to take a moment out to just say a very good evening out to our lovers locked in the tri-state of New York. Shout out to our lovers in Augusta, Georgia. NASA Bahamas is locked in with us tonight. We're going to take one more call. And we thank everyone who really reached out to us to give us their thoughts on this topic tonight. It's pretty interesting. Indy put it down once again. The topic is, if you found yourself in a financial struggle and your ex is the only one who could really help you out, would you swallow your pride and reconcile the relationship or stand your ground and struggle? Let's get your name and let's get your thoughts. Thanks for calling in to us tonight.
2: Hello, it's Jennifer. How are you, Lenny and Indy?
0: We're good, Jen. Thank you for calling.
2: Thank you for having me.
0: Where do you stand on this?
2: Continue struggling. Oh, Lord, everybody's struggling tonight.
0: Independent.
2: But you know what? I would say, one, it depends on the ex. But overall, I would continue struggling. And the reason why I say this is because, one, they're your ex for a reason. Two, you don't want to double back because later on, most likely they would throw it up in your face.
1: And what if your ex was supportive? What if the energy wasn't that they created a space where you were comfortable asking, or you didn't even have to ask? They found out about your circumstances and offered.
2: I think I would still struggle only because it's a pride thing. And when you leave people, you want to make it seem like you're doing better without them and better after them. So you never want to look back. Even if the ex found out on their own, I probably would deny the struggles and just play it off. Because again, it's a pride thing. I'm doing better without you.
0: Okay, Jennifer.
1: Well, okay.
0: I get it. Jennifer, thank you so much. Have yourself a great Juneteenth weekend. Dr. Indy Smith and I, we're going to give you our assessment on this whole situation in just a few minutes. Very good evening going out to everyone in New Jersey. Eric Benet, October London. They're going to do it up. Let me take you back a little bit. And ladies, I promise you, he's going to sing this just for you. Welcome inside the Confessions of Love.
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0: 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I've been surfing here since I was a kid. 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
2: 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It's the Quiet Storm, baby, with yours truly. I'm Lenny Green.

0: Hey, it's Dee Dee in the morning, and if you missed the show, how much you spend on average, Trey, you think, on one day? How much would you spend? What's your limit?
1: My limit?
0: To spend on a date.
2: Shoot, about $80. Yeah. We go to Chili's, get a little 2 for $20.
1: Listen.
0: $80.
1: I'm going to sit this hundo on the table. Anything you go over, it's on you.
3: You, baby. And let me let you know, this hundred, that includes the tip in there, too, now.
0: That's so not right.
1: Well, damn. Now, check this out, man. Friday, we will be off celebrating Juneteenth.
4: Yes.
1: More so commemorating Juneteenth.
3: Mm, okay, right. I like that. That's right. I like that word, man.
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0: Welcome inside of Confessions of Love. I'm Lenny Green.
1: I'm Indy Smith.
0: What a very interesting topic tonight. It's a lot to evaluate because
1: right.
0: A lot of people said they ex for a reason. I feel you give up a little bit of yourself when you do that. But sometimes, you know, I think pride is one of the deadly sins, right?
1: It is.
0: Sometimes having too much pride, you know, can hurt you as well. But I do feel the most important thing that a couple of folks said, it depends on the relationship that you have had with the person and have after the breakup. Not everyone remains right. friends. I'll be the first to say I'm not chummy with a lot of my exes. But there are a couple I'm cool with. And, you know, we have a good rapport right. with each other. And I'm sure
1: right.
0: if I was in a situation that bad, in dire need, I think they would definitely be there to assist. But I wouldn't recommend it
1: right.
0: if you don't have to. I mean, not unless you're really down and out and you're living on the street, then, I mean, do what you got to do. But otherwise...
1: Well, yeah. If it's a circumstance where it's to a detriment to your life, then of course, like, you have no room for pride. And I keep saying if it's an open invitation, meaning... You may have ended bad, but it's an open invitation and there's no harm, there's no hurt feelings anymore. Absolutely, your pride is actually going to get you in more trouble than whatever it is you needed the person for anyway. So I would recommend going through with it. But
0: yeah.
1: like you said earlier, if you can stand on your own and go through the process, it'll make you stronger.
0: It certainly will. So we hope this has reached you and helped you to think about some things if you are faced with this. We're going to get into some more of this music before we say night-night to you. So we're going to send this out to all of the ladies, all the couples that are booed up tonight as we slowly bring down this day and get into this beautiful weekend. Time for us to tuck you in just a little more tighter, baby, so you can have some sweet dreams and a wonderful Juneteenth weekend. Dr. Indy, I'm going to put the choir some spotlight on Miss Terry Dexter. She calls this deep, and that's what we'd like to be. Deep into your mind, deep into your heart. Welcome home, baby. This is the Quiet Storm.
2: Deep.

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0: Hey, hey, Milwaukee and Racine. It's Dr. Leah Knox here to remind you that your mental wellness does matter. Don Black and I would like to help you to understand just that on Mindful Mondays. Now, this is not your typical sit back and listen type of segment. This is a bi-weekly conversation that tackles real life issues that all of our community members face. We want you to be a part of this conversation. We don't want to talk to you. We want to talk with you, because this is community wellness at its best. Our goal is to create a safe space where you feel supported, not judged, with data-driven insight, a little humor, and a whole lot of warmth. Because mental wellness is not a luxury. It is your responsibility.
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0: Lenny, thank you for tucking me in tonight.
1: You're more than welcome, baby. And Monday night, I'll be right back here to do it again for you. I'm Lenny Green. Dr. Indy Smith had to get on a conference call, but she wishes you a wonderful and amazing Juneteenth weekend, a wonderful and amazing Father's Day, and just joy and fulfillment. And I want to do the same. Thank you so much, family, for allowing us to be in your space. And shout out once again to the New York Knicks. Those of you who are watching the news throughout Georgia or Milwaukee, Tuscaloosa, in Alabama or Louisiana or Oklahoma City, Tulsa. Maybe you're watching the news in Pine Bluff or in West Michigan, like our friends in Battle Creek, Kalamazoo, and Grand Rapids. I know you caught the news in Orangeburg, South Carolina, and of course, Bryan College Station, Texas, and in Nassau, Bahamas. You saw how many people gathered for the New York Knicks championship parade in New York earlier today. They estimated at least 4 or 5 million people. It was jam-packed. I couldn't even move but so much. But it was a wonderful way to show the appreciation to the New York Knicks of how much we appreciated them working so hard to get that championship win. And according to what someone told me, Spike Lee says, could we get a repeat? Well, I'm sure those brothers definitely will get a lot of rest in order to try to do that next season as well. But there's no doubt in my mind, the New York Knicks can definitely pull it off. Anyway, look, have yourself a wonderful and amazing Juneteenth. Please learn more about the importance of Juneteenth. I know we get into the commercial and the sales and all that, but there's a deep meaning behind Juneteenth. And I want you to do some homework, and I want you to share that with the little ones, because you won't find it in the books. No, you won't. And once again, happy Father's Day to all the amazing men who hold that title. I'll be checking in with you Monday night. The Quiet Storm, baby, signing off for the weekend. Be well, be blessed. Night-night, baby.
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1: 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They got soul.
0: Jam

0: Hey, it's Dee Dee in the morning, and if you missed the show, how much do you spend on average, Trey, you think, on one day? How much would you spend? Or what's your limit?
1: My limit?
0: To spend on a date.
1: Shoot, about $80. Yeah. We go to Chili's, get a little 2 for $20. Listen.
0: He said $80.
1: I'm going to sit this hundred on the table. Right. Anything you go over on this, it's on you.
2: You, baby. And let me let you know, this hundred, that includes the tip in there, too, now.
0: That's so not right.
3: Well, damn. Now, check this out, man. Friday, we will be off celebrating Juneteenth.
4: Yes.
3: More so commemorating Juneteenth.
2: Okay, right. 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Like that word, man.
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0: Hi, this is John Ray from Jazzy Jewels, and it's time to celebrate a major milestone. 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
1: I'm Olivia Dean.
2: 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This is Tank.
3: 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My name

0: This year, America turns 250 years old. And here in Milwaukee, we know the story isn't simple. Because our history didn't start with equality. It started with struggle. But Milwaukee also raised voices that changed the game. Like Vell Phillips, who marched for fair housing when doors were closed to us. Like Spencer Cox, who carried the torch for progress in the city. Like Gwen Moore, continuing the fight today. That's our city. That's our story. That's our America. We turned struggle into strength. We've created culture, movement, impact. And we're still pushing forward toward opportunity, toward unity, towards change. Because the story of America isn't finished, and neither are we.
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love that withstands time, space, and matter forever. Forever's a mighty long time. Here we are decades later. The sentiment is still the same. Listen.

0: 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How much would you spend? What's your limit?
1: My limit?
0: To spend on a date.
1: Shoot, about $80. We go to Chili's, get a little 2 for $20. 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
1: I'm going to sit this hundo on the table. All right. Anything you go over on this, it's on you.
2: You, baby. And let me let you know, this $100, that include the tip in there, too, man.
0: That's so not right.
1: Well, damn. Now, check this out, man. Friday, we will be off celebrating Juneteenth.
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1: More so commemorating Juneteenth.
2: Okay, that's right. 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That's right. I like that word, man.
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Coffee in the morning? 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Out on the weekend? Still jammin'. 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
1: Hi, this is Dan Buttrey, combat veteran of the Iraq War. 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

0: morning. And if you missed the show, how much do you spend on average, Trey, you think, on one day? How much would you spend? Or what's your limit?
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0: He said $80.
1: I'm going to sit this hundo on the table. 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
3: You, baby. Hey, let me let you know, this hundred, that include the tip in there, too, now.
0: That's so not right.
1: Well, damn. Now, check this out, man. Friday, we will be off celebrating Juneteenth.
4: Yes.
1: More so commemorating Juneteenth.
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0: Hi, this is John Ray from Jesiree Jewels, and it's time to celebrate a major milestone. 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
1: I'm Olivia Dean.
2: What's going on? This is Tank.
3: 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My name is Ari Lennox.
0: Jim.

0: Hey, it's Dee Dee in the morning, and if you missed the show, how much do you spend on average, Trey, you think, on one day? How much would you spend? What's your limit?
1: My limit?
0: Uh-huh, to spend on a date.
1: Shoot, about $80. Yeah. We go to Chili's, get a little 2 for $20. Listen.
0: He said $80.
1: I'm going to sit this hundo on the table. Right. Anything you go over this, it's on you.
2: You, baby. And let me let you know, this $100, that includes the tip in there, too, now.
0: That's so not right.
1: Well, damn. Now, check this out, man. Friday, we will be off celebrating Juneteenth.
3: Yes.
1: More so commemorating Juneteenth.
2: Mm. Okay. Right. I like that. That's right. I like that word, man.
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0: America, 250 years deep. And in Milwaukee, we know the road hasn't always been equal. We know what it means to struggle, to rebuild, and to keep moving forward anyway. This city has always known how to turn hardship into hope. From the soul of Bronzeville, to the creativity born on the north side, to neighbors showing up for each other every single day. Milwaukee keeps evolving. And I know that journey personally. As a first-generation American, I was raised on sacrifice, resilience, faith, and hard work. That spirit lives here, in the culture, in the music, in the people determined to make a difference. From Andre Lee Ellis fighting for peace, to the rebirth of Bronzeville through art, business, and community. This city continues to show what strength really looks like. We create opportunities. We create connection. We create change. And no matter what Milwaukee faces, we keep rising together. Because the story of America is still being written, and so are we.
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Coffee in the morning? 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Still jamming. 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
2: It's Dee Dee in the morning. Also, J. Cruz, Trey G, and comedian J.J. Williamson. Uh-huh. Guys, I saw something online and I thought this was kind of interesting. Of a woman. She looks like she may be in her 20s.
3: Okay.
2: And she was talking about her parents wanting her, calling her and saying, you know, if you want to move back home, basically, we're going to charge you this amount of rent.
3: Okay.
2: And she's not having it. She don't like it. Take a listen.
4: Why my parents going to call me talking about, just come back home. You can pay $700 a month for rent. Girl, I'm not paying you no rent. Like, I refuse to pay my parent rent. I think that is so messed up that you want to be my landlord. Like, if you going to charge me, charge me like $300. You know what I'm saying? $200. Not no $700. For what? Why is my parent trying to be a landlord? Disguising me.
1: Damn.
2: Okay, so she says she didn't agree with that. What do y'all think? You agree? You think the parents were wrong to ask? Was that too much money? Like,
3: I think, depending on your child, I think this is reasonable. I think it teaches you responsibility. Show me another apartment that's cheaper than $700 rent, depending on her age and all that. No, I think this is cool. This sounds about, to me, this is almost like the perfect number, I think.
1: $700.
2: What you think, JJ?
1: It depends on how much money you bringing in. I mean, if you're a struggling child, you know, I'm going to give you a little grace.
2: You a struggling child?
1: I give you a little grace. Mm-hmm. I give you a little grace. Maybe help me out on certain bills, not a whole collective thing.
2: Now,
1: man,
2: what's a certain bill?
1: I mean, maybe pay the light bill, maybe the phone.
2: Well, now, hold on a second. Depending on how big the house is now, you don't look at a light bill about what?
1: Well, depends.
2: Two, three, about two.
1: Let's just say average of two.
2: Okay.
1: Help me out with that right there. So it depends on how much money you bringing in. Now, if you pay, hey, you gonna give me a little bit more. I need that. I need that light bill and little grocery.

0: 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At least feed yourself.
1: Come on now.
0: At least feed yourself.
2: All right, Trey.
3: Oh, she what, 21 years old?
2: About 20-something.
3: Something like that, right? This is going to be very unpopular, and I know the folks going to be mad at me, but I'm ready for all the smoke. I think this is something that just happens in our community.
2: I agree.
3: Where we have to, like, pay bills when we get to a certain age and this, that, and the third. And, like, our parents don't really just be like, okay, well, look, you save your money up, you stay here. If you can, help me. But if you can't, it's fine. Just get out on your own and make sure you're being responsible with your money so that you can get your own spot. They don't do that as parents. They make us pay. And then we also have to try to save and get our own thing, too. I don't think that she should have to pay.
2: Dang it.
3: At the house.
2: Oh, hell no.
0: You grown, though.
3: I don't think she should have to pay.
2: I remember
3: 21, 22, like,
2: I was a senior in high school, but right before I went off to school, because you know I had a job.
3: Yeah.
2: I had a job in high school, and I remember my mama used to get up right before I would go to school. She'd go in, here's the water bill, pay that.
3: Yeah,
2: was paying water bills, and I was a senior in high school.
3: I'm trying to figure it out.
2: But like, I understood. Can I tell you what? Let me tell you why. And I get it now because my mother was single at the time.
3: Sure.
2: She had just gotten through a divorce.
3: Sure.
2: And went out there in the workforce. She wasn't making a lot of money, and she needed some help. So I got it. I mean.
3: Hey,
2: she was like, you sitting up in here sucking up. She's always say this. You sucking up my air.
0: Yes.
2: You sucking up my air and using water, taking showers. You got to help something.
0: Absolutely. Because you got to think about it. The bills are going up now that you're back in this house.
2: Exactly.
3: I'm not going to lie to you. My mom was the same way. When me and my sister, she split it down like three ways. You paying your equal share.
2: Hold on. But I can tell you resented it a little bit. You were mad.
3: I'm saying though. Like
2: you were mad back then.
3: That hindered me from being able to get out. Yes, to get out on my own.
2: Look, what you are a wonderful young man who's very responsible.
3: 100%. Not because of Otto.
0: I can tell.
3: That's because of me.
0: Trey called a lot of family me's at the house. Now look, now we're gonna have to go. Hey, I'm giving a lot of money in this house, but the show food, it's sure gonna be no leftover.
2: You know, my sisters right now, they stay with my mom. They take care of my mom. They say, you know, stay with my mom, and they have to pay certain bills at the house. So I'll go over and I'll be like, Mama, why ain't the fan on above or the lights on over there? And she's like, well, your sister pays the light bill. She said we can't turn it on.
0: Damn,
2: they're in charge of it now. Wow. Your sister pays the light bill. Or I'll go over there in the wintertime and be like, Mama, it's cold in here. And she said, yeah, I'm gonna have to get me a space heater because your sister pays the electric. She said we can't turn it on.
0: Yeah,
2: I laugh at that, but I get it.
3: But
2: it's like JJ said, you're doubling now the stuff that you're using. You gotta pay something.
0: You gotta pay something.
3: You're just not getting in the world. Like, come on now.
2: See, but hold on.
1: How long, Trey?
3: If you like mid-20s, I can understand that. 25 and up, I can understand that. But you early 20s, 18, 19, 20.
2: I'm with Cruz.
1: I kind of agree with him to a certain degree.
2: I'm with Cruz, okay? Uh-huh. And I'm going to tell you why. What apartment you going to get for less than $700, number one?
3: Sure.
2: Not only are you going to get an apartment, though, right? You got to now pay your electric.
1: Parking.
3: Sure.
2: You got to pay your water. You got to pay streaming cable, whatever, it's going to be way more than $700. Mm-hmm. You're going to be out at least $2,000.
3: You got to pay that without me being here, though.
2: No, but you're going to, you on your own, the child,
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3: You should still teach them money management, how to pay bills and good money habits.
2: Okay, then. 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
1: Ooh, that's a good one.
2: How much?
1: $10 million.
2: How much do you think that a child, an adult child, should pay in rent to move back into their parents' house? 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
0: That's 833-825-5233.
2: It's DeeDee in the morning.
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1: Alrighty, so this morning we were talking about how much should an adult child pay in rent to move back into their parents' house, all right? This morning, you guys, this is Sasha. Hey, Sasha, what do you think?
2: Hi, good morning.

0: I feel like any adult should look for where they stay. Mm. Simple. That it doesn't matter if, and you're not a child. Let me also say this. Mm. You're an adult. Mm. Take care of yourself. Trey was like, he feel like, you know, you really shouldn't charge your child that much, or you should let your child save. You can save and still pay bills. At what age do you teach responsibility?
1: Mm.
2: Well, so I think that you can teach responsibility at any age, but you don't have to necessarily make them pay bills to teach them that.
0: Why are you hindering them from paying a bill? Like, what's wrong with that? That's what they're going to have to do in their full adulthood.
2: I don't think it's necessarily hindering them from paying a bill. I think what you are really doing is saying, okay, look, I know that this world is hard, so I'm going to help you out as much as I can. And by helping you, I'm not going to have you pay any bills, but I want to see you be responsible with your money. So it's not hindering them. It's just helping them in a different way.
3: You just want love.
1: Yeah, okay. There you go. All right, all right. Thank you for your call. I appreciate it, Sasha. Here's Kayla. Kayla, how much should an adult child pay in rent to move back into their parents' house? What do you think?
4: I don't feel like they should pay anything, honestly.
2: Thank you.
3: Thank you.
2: Thank you. I appreciate that.
1: Why do you say that?
4: Because if they move back, they obviously going through something.
2: Facts. Mm-hmm. It's tough.
1: Sometimes it's just a save, though, and some people take the easy way out, too.
4: I mean, there's the kids. I'm going to take care of them, whether they're adults or not.
1: Wow. Nice. Facts. Wow.
2: Now, you got it to give, give it.
3: Now, I'm going to say this. Now, if I do give you a pass and you ain't got to pay no bills, I better not see no Amazon package coming in now. I better not see no Sheen, no T-Mobile.
1: Hey, hold on a second. I better not see you flying out to Miami.
3: Yes.
1: Partying or Vegas. I better not see none of that happening.
3: Matter of fact, you shouldn't even be coming home at 3 tomorrow. I was out.
1: Yeah. You can't be. Hold on a second. But hold on. You making me think, JJ. Hold on. Thank you for your call, though, Kayla. Let me get in. Now, listen, if I'm a parent and you move back in, you can't be out in the club popping bottles.
3: You can't pop bottles.
1: You can't be out there spending money on bottles.
2: Which is fine. There's going to be certain rules that you have to abide by if you're not paying the bills.
1: No popping bottles if you in my house for free.
5: That's stupid.
3: Let me pull in my driveway and I see some new rims.
1: Okay.
3: Will you what?
1: All right. I'm just saying. You have to understand now. If you're going to move back, okay, I'm with JJ on that.
5: And you got chores.
1: I'm on JJ. And hold on a second. And if you move back in, you ain't paying no bills, don't eat my fried pork chop that I got from somebody or whatever
5: restaurant.
1: Don't eat my leftovers.
3: Yep. At all.
1: Don't touch my leftovers.
3: Wow.
1: Okay. Now I done got mad now. I ain't no parent.
3: Right.
1: But I just thought about it. Hey, good morning. Hi. Is this Diamond?
6: Hey, good morning.
1: Good morning, Diamond. How much should an adult child pay in rent to move back into their parents' house?
6: Honestly, I really think it depends on your child. You knowing your child. Hmm. If you bringing in some money, honestly, you should want to help.
3: Yeah, you should.
6: So I think $500 to $700 is, you know, that's okay. Mm-hmm. If you know your child is really down bad, okay, yeah, I'm going to let you get on your feet.
3: Yeah.
6: Then I can help you save if need be.
3: Right.
6: But I don't feel like, I know y'all say, like, in the black community, they just want you to pay. Honestly, we be having to make sense sometimes for our kids because they don't be getting it.
3: Hmm. Yeah.
6: They don't be getting it. You can't live here forever.
1: Right.
6: I'm in my 30s, and I can go back home to my mom's house at any point in time, and I got two kids.
1: Mm-hmm.
6: And she's not going to ask me for anything, but I'm also not going to sit up there and soak up and be under her. Like, I'm always going to give her something.
5: Right. Listen, the minute my kids come back, I'm going to ask them for a drink from the kitchen, everything.
1: Let me ask you this then. If you move back in, Diamond, if you moved in with your mama today and your two kids, how much would you voluntarily give her for staying there?
6: Voluntarily, I'll give my mom about $800 to $1,000.
1: Nice. Sure. Okay. See, there you go. There you go. And that would be saving you something, wouldn't it?
3: But y'all, yeah.
6: It definitely would. See? Yes, it definitely would. See? You know what I mean? So,
1: Yep. All right. Thank you for your call. What, JJ?
3: I just feel saying, I'm going to help you. I want you to get back on your feet, but there better not be no shoes on that feet.
2: Y'all forgetting the key thing, though. What? Y'all forgetting the key thing. This is a person that's in their early 20s.
1: Mm-hmm.
2: So that means they moved out early on at an early age, at a young age. They came on hard times and they had to move back home.
1: Okay.
2: You're going to make a person in their early 20s pay $800 to $1,000?
1: Uh-huh.
2: That's insane.
5: I moved out of my mom's, moved in with my brother and all the homies. Terrible decision. I had to move back, right? Now, I went back home because my mom had an open door policy for me, right?
2: Sure.
5: But I was paying my mom's bills when I wasn't living there. When I came back, I was paying even, I added another one to it. And I also did chores. Now, this was, she kind of expected it. So, to me, it was like, I was the man of the house if I was living there. Mm. So, to me, it was my duty.
1: All right. Well,

0: 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What do you think? Right now, tell us. 833, talk to Dee Dee.
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0: 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An NL East rivalry you don't want to miss as Bryce Harper and the Philadelphia Phillies host Juan Soto and the New York Mets. 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
1: All right, so this morning, you guys know there was a woman who went viral, and she made some comments about her parents charging her money to move back home. Listen to this.
2: Why my parents gonna come be talking about, just come back home, you can pay $700 a month for rent. Girl, I'm not paying you no rent. Like, I refuse to pay my parent rent. I think that is so messed up that you want to be my landlord. Like, if you gonna charge me, charge me like $300. You know what I'm saying? $200. Not no $700. So what? Why is my parent trying to be a landlord? Disguising me.
1: So she's upset about that. That woman right there was like, I don't agree. All right. Well, what are your thoughts right now? Here's Leonard. Leonard, how much should an adult child pay in rent to move back into their parents' house?
3: Well, first, I had six kids, so... Damn.

0: had a different experience. Mm-hmm. Yeah. Jeez. So basically, how I ran it was, when you got 18 years old and you working, and if you making like $2,000 a month, and I'm asking you for $200, and you got $1,800 left to do what you need to do with yourself, then that means you should be able to pay that $200 with no problem, and you should be able to manage that $1,800 I'm asking you for. Now, that increases every year. So my kids stayed there, so you get every year you get $100 added to your bill. Yes, it's not even a bill. It's just putting towards the house. It can go to food. It can go to anything.
1: Right.
2: It's a team effort.
0: Exactly. So therefore, when you're making that kind of money and you got five kids making over, just say the average is $2,000 a month. If you got five kids making that much money and you asking them for $200 to $400 max, and they still got $1,600 left, no problem.
2: Leonard, hold on a second. Leonard, you sound like the U.S. government. Yeah, I feel like we paying taxes.
1: Hey. Then you say that next year you want an extra $100.
0: No, it tops off at $400. That's all I was
3: saying. Oh, it tops off. Okay, all right.
0: Yeah, exactly, because you're going to still be contributing to the house.
2: Yeah, I get it. We get it, Leonard. Thank you very much for the U.S. government, the IRS, right there. That's Leonard.
1: Hey,
2: listen, here's Ken. Hey, Ken, how much should an adult child pay in rent to move back into their parents' house?
4: Talk to me.
5: I don't think you should make them, but I think that as a child, if you love your parents, you should be obligated in your heart to do something.
3: Sure.
5: You know, I've been there. Mm-hmm. I've been there as a 21-year-old. I moved back in with my grandmother because I went through a divorce. But you know what? I gave her the money. When she needed something, I paid for that. I cut the yard. I did work around the house. I took care of things. I just didn't sit over there and lounge on her. And I think that's the problem right there.
3: Okay.
5: You know, if you see your parents struggling or somebody struggling, you moving there and you just doing everything that you can do to take care of yourself and not helping, then you're a sorry child.
3: Right.
5: And that's probably the reason you're in the position. And that's probably the reason they're in the position that they is to move back home.
3: Thanks. Well, we sure know what you wanted to say, though.
2: Thank you for your constraint. Thank you for your restraint.
3: Boy, if this was XM or HBO, he would have let it out.
2: Thank you, Ken.
6: Linda, he said my pastor listening.
2: Okay, thank you. Thank you very much.
1: I don't embarrass myself.
2: Hey, good morning. Who is this?
7: This is Desmond.
2: Hey, Desmond. Yes. I love it. It's Desmond, everyone. All right, so Desmond, real quick, how much should an adult child pay in rent to move back into their parents' house? What do you think?
7: Well, mine is a little bit different because with my kids, my house, you're on an 18-90 plan. When you turn 18, you got 90 days to get out.
2: Damn.
7: And I'm paying first-round rent, security deposit. You either going to school where I will help you, or either you going to the military, or like I said, you work the rest of the summer, and I'm paying first-round rent and security deposit.
2: Do you come from a
8: military background?
2: Right, wait a minute. What's the third option?
7: The third option, you either, like I said, you're going to either work that summer after high school, and I'm paying first-round rent and security deposit.
2: You're going to pay the first round of rent and security deposits. Basically, what you're saying is, if they're going to go out and just get a job and not go into the military and not go to college, they got to get up out of your house, is what you're saying.
7: Correct. 1890 plan.
2: Okay. Got it. 1890. You got 90 days to do something.
7: Yep. And then when they leave with about $10,000 in cash and other investments because I'm in the financial industry, so they're not coming back.
2: Wait, you give them $10,000 to get up out of there, you said?
7: Yep.
2: You want to adopt anybody?
3: Oh, son of a
2: damn, Dad. Jeez. All right, now.
7: But that's for them to either start a business or whatever they need to do, or, you know. So that's why I said they out.
3: Jeez.
7: And I taught you all I can teach you at 18. I can't teach you nothing more.
6: You run a strict program.
2: Yeah, he does.
6: Just a strict program.
3: Title,
2: yeah. And what did you call it, 1890
7: plan.
2: All right. Now, thank you for that.
4: Thank you for that financial lesson.
6: I will say this. The guy earlier that said the $2,000, that $2,000, even if you are taking home $1,800, it's going to run through quick.
1: Oh, yeah.
6: You got student loans. You got car note. You got insurance, cell phone, and food.
4: Oh, no. You got to be an adult. Oh, woo.
6: But you do have your own bills. I'm not saying you don't have to be. But you do have your own bills that you're taking care of.
4: For sure.
6: Now I'm telling you, I got to pay you $500. Come on.
4: Listen, I look at my kids all the time, and I tell them, I hate paying for them now, but I tell them all the time, We could all live together forever. We'll just get a bigger house, but we'll all pay the bills together.
2: I love that.
4: Like,
2: listen,
4: we'll have this huge mansion.
2: Shouts out to all of the adult kids moving back home and all the parents who have to deal with it. Y'all. That's all I can say. Thank you so much. If you'd like to sound off.
4: You ain't got none.
2: Yeah. If you'd like to sound off and you still want to talk about it, find me online at Dee Dee in the Morning. 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

0: Jammin' 98.3. Hey, it's Didi in the morning. I know you're talking about Didi. What's the number? Here it is. 833-TALK-TO-DIDI. All right? 833-825-5233. Call right now. You get a chance to talk to us. It's Jammin' 98.3.
1: All right. Hey, listen. It's Didi in the morning. You know, there's one guy on our show that has many kids.
2: Many kids.
1: He does. That is J. Cruz. He's got lots of them, y'all.
2: They put stress on me.
1: Yes, they do. We can tell. Yep. All right, Cruz. What is it?
2: And now my life has even changed even more now, Didi, because now I have a girl.
1: Yeah.
2: Right? Oh, right on. I was a boy dad. I did boy dad things. Mm-hmm. What are boy dad things, JJ?
3: Playing basketball, going out playing a lot of sports with him, talking to him about women.
2: That's right.
3: How to be.

0: about it. So boy dads take injuries, right? Like, ooh, you hurt. Boy, a dad has to run over there and fix that, right? There's a pain. With girl dads, you take orders.
1: Okay.
0: They tell you what to do.
1: Yeah.
0: I got a little four-year-old that runs around the house and just literally just tells me what to do. And it's crazy.
1: Okay.
0: I fight it. I yell sometimes. Right. I try to put my foot down. Doesn't work.
1: Shout out, Luna. It don't work.
0: Oh, she said something about you. I got to talk to you about it later, Didi. She loves Didi. So boy dads got to be tough, right? We got to muscle, we got to push-ups, we got to do pull-ups. Girl dads, we got to be soft. But how soft? Because sometimes I don't want to be too soft.
1: Mm. Yeah, it is such thing as being overly soft.
0: They want you to do the nails, the hair, tea parties. Daddy, the one time she was like, put these heels on. I was like, I can't go there.
1: Not put these heels on.
0: She did the other day. She was like, come on, Daddy, put these on. Put these on.
2: You guys, probably she looked at your foot size and she was like, my daddy can wear the same shoes.
0: I knew you was going to say that.
1: Wow.
2: All right, my bad. I'm sorry. Damn. That was a low blow.
1: There's a lot of truth to that, though.
2: No, I know it, but it was a low blow. Damn.
0: It was a low.
1: And
2: back to back. I mean, I didn't mean that.
0: I'm gonna cut your mic off.
2: I didn't mean that. I'm sorry.
0: Okay. Girls, the discipline part is crazy between girls and dads. JJ, you can vouch for that a little bit, right?
1: Absolutely.
0: The girl, how do you treat the girl when you discipline them? You don't.
1: What? You don't discipline them?
3: You don't.
0: You hear me?
2: Why? What
0: you
2: happened?
0: I can't discipline Luna.
2: Why?
1: You don't pop her?
0: Because I can't.
1: You don't pop her and spank her.
0: The minute, like, her eyes get watery, like, I start pulling out cash out of my pocket. I'm like, what do you want? Or I go on Facebook Marketplace, and I'm like, what do you want? What do you want to buy? You want a house?
1: You please say, don't tell your mama.
2: Hold on a second. I love this daddy. This daddy said as soon as he sees his daughter's tears, he goes to Facebook Marketplace.
1: Right.
2: I'm like, look at this house.
1: Then he originally said he pull out cash. You are developing some bad habits for this liquor.
0: Yeah. Ooh, whoever dates her. Oh, God, good luck with that. Now, with the boys, anything goes with boys, right?
1: Absolutely.
0: Some boys are chill. Some boys are rambunctious. You got to figure out boys. It's just what they are. But the girls are pretty. They're going to tell you what to do.
2: Yeah.
0: All right, so boy dad versus girl dad. Which one sounds more fun right about now?
1: I don't know. It seems like it's cool being a girl dad, too, though.
2: I think so, too.
1: Yeah, I ain't going
2: to
1: hold you.
2: Yeah, I'd like to be a girl dad.
0: All right, I was driving into work today, and I had a moment. I thought about when Luna hugged me yesterday. She said, we were jokingly, right? And in front of Luna, I said, would you want a new mommy? Because she had said, Amanda Panda had said something, I'm going to get a new daddy. What about you want a new daddy? And then so at one point, I was like, what if I get a new mommy? And Luna looked at me and said, I'll always love you, Dad.
1: let's dive a little deeper on this.
2: Yeah.
1: What trauma is happening in front of this baby?
2: Yeah.
1: In this house.
0: Now, the boys, on the other hand, have looked at me dead in my face and have told me they would snitch on me if they see me with another woman.
1: Yeah.
0: They let you know, like, the devotion. So,
2: hold on.
0: Boy.
2: Hey, hold on a second. I'm with Trey now. Hold on, because you just brought back some childhood trauma for me.
1: Facts.
2: Were y'all having a conversation about who you want to live with, mommy or daddy? Because
1: right.
2: I remember my mom and daddy stood us up when they were breaking up.
1: Yeah,
2: but
1: right.
2: They were like, who you want to live with?
0: But we was only joking.
2: Oh.
0: Yeah, but that was exactly the conversation we was having.
2: Oh, Lord.
0: It was.
2: Oh, Lord.
0: Remember this. Boy dads, they love their mama over you. Girl dads, they'll pick that dad over the mom.
2: Really?
0: I do believe that. Especially right now, she's attached to mom. But when Luna gets older, she going to be going with
1: that. Yeah. He holding out hope, boy.
2: He sure is.
0: Girl dad.
2: So hold on. We're trying to figure out what's happening in the household right now.
0: I said too much.
2: Did y'all are talking about new mamas and daddies today?
0: In my notes. This wasn't in my notes.
4: It sounded like y'all need to see Oprah.
1: Shut up.
2: Or Yonla.
4: Oh, Yonla.
1: He's trying to skip right over it, too.
4: And Gail King or somebody.
0: This segment's over.
2: Yeah, what's going on? What's going on? Y'all sat up there telling babies about you want a new mommy and you want a new daddy.
0: All my parents out there, good luck.
2: He's shutting it down.
0: I fight every day. We're cruising.
2: All right. Thank you, Cruz. It's Didi in the morning.
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1: Good morning. Dee Dee in the morning with the guys right now. Let's talk. J. Cruz, Trey, and JJ. I want to get to know you guys a little bit, all right? I kind of know you guys all a lot. But this one here is a little deeper.
2: Okay.
3: Another level.
1: I want to know this. Which one is hardest for you to say?
2: Pause.
1: I love you or I was wrong?
2: Ooh,
1: that's which one is hardest
2: one.
1: For you to say?
2: Dang.
1: J. Cruz?
3: To a woman?
1: Yeah.
3: I love you.
1: That's hardest for you to say I love you to a woman?
3: I think I think it's deeper.
1: Oh, really?
3: I was wrong. I'm going to be wrong a lot.
2: Yeah.
3: I'm human.
1: Hold on a second. I ain't heard him say I was wrong to me in I don't know how long.
3: This is not the time to do this, work wife. Let's keep it moving.
1: Oh, God, we're married again? Yeah. Jesus.
3: Okay. I thought we got back together.
1: No, we didn't get back together.
4: I feel the same because I just saw you with... Never mind.
3: Who, Trey?
1: No, okay, JJ, which one is hardest for you to say? I love you or I was wrong?
4: I was wrong.
1: I was wrong is hard for you to say? Really?
4: Dang.
1: Wow.
4: It's a surprise thing.
1: Okay.
4: Yeah.
1: Okay.
4: I ain't gonna lie, when I say it, I hold my head down.
1: What?
4: I was looking in your eyes. Yeah.
1: You're how you say it, JJ?
4: Damn it, I was wrong.
3: Looking down the whole time.
1: Trey, which one for you? I love you or I was wrong?
2: I definitely got to agree with Cruz on this one. I love you.
1: It's hard for you to
2: it's
1: say?
2: It's hard for me to say I love you.
3: Wow. Big, man. I mean, it's not hard if I'm trying to give some.
1: How long did it take you to say, okay, J. Cruz, how long did it take you to say I love you to your wifey?
3: Oh, Amanda?
1: Mm-hmm.
3: Oof. Months.
1: Really?
3: Yeah. I didn't play with that word.
1: Oh, you didn't? Okay. Mm.
3: Unless
1: it was good.
3: Just
1: good
3: to deceive. Yeah, like when not we were younger. Good. But that's it.
1: No, hey,
3: but
1: I know y'all fall in love once you. Yeah.
3: Yeah.
1: Yeah. Y'all do.
4: You whisper in that ear.
1: I love you.
2: Why did he say it so?
3: And then you conquer.
1: Okay. Okay. I have another one then, guys. Which is hardest for you to say? I was wrong, or I need help.
3: Oof.
2: I need help. Yeah,
1: need help is hard
2: me,
1: for you?
2: Yeah, for me, I need help.
3: You say it again, Trey.
2: Yeah,
1: why is that
2: help.
1: Hard for men to say I need help? Oh, you can say I need help?
3: For me, I'll ask for help in a heartbeat. Yeah. I'll pull over, ask for directions. I'll ask a stranger for a hand. I don't care. I'll ask for help.
1: Okay, so you'll ask, but absolutely. Trey, you can't ask for help?
2: Yeah, I can it's see hard that. For me to say I need help.
1: Let me tell y'all something.
2: Yeah.
1: Trey don't even, he won't take even dinner, lunch, breakfast from a woman.
3: Listen, he won't let you give him a napkin.
1: Right.
3: Okay.
2: I could be going through some of the hardest days of my life. And you'll never know it because I ain't finna ask you for a dollar or a dime.
3: He just walked 30 miles to work.
2: A lick of advice.
3: That's crazy.
1: Dang. Okay. Here's another one. What's hardest for you men to say? You're right. Let me listen. You know, when a woman says, you don't listen, which is hardest for you to say?
2: Yeah.
1: You're right. Let me listen or I need help.
2: Damn.
1: Trey, which one is hardest for you to say? I need help or you know what, you're right. Let me listen to you.
2: You know what, you're right. Let me listen. It take a mature person to say something like that.
1: Like that you're right to that woman?
2: Yes, you're right. Let me listen. Damn.
1: J. Cruz?
3: I feel like if I'm saying you're right, let me listen, I've lost. Like it's over. It's a wrap.
1: So which one is hardest for you to say? I need help or you're right, let me listen.
3: You're right, let me listen. At that point, I'm dead. It's done.
2: I'm completely giving up after that.
1: Exactly. You might as well just
2: I'm completely conceding. I'm giving up after that.
3: I might as well get rid of my social media every day.
1: Oh, my God. Okay, JJ, which one is hardest
4: help.
1: For you?
4: I need help.
1: It's hard for you to say.
4: Yeah.
1: But you can say, you know, you're right. Let me listen.
4: Yeah, I'm going to listen because I'm eager to learn.
1: But you can say you're right?
4: Yeah.
1: You'll say you're right to a woman.
4: Yeah, I say it.
1: You know what? You're right.
4: Yeah. Yeah, because it depends. If we went out and I had a couple of drinks, I know the night going to end well. You know what? I'm going to listen.
1: Okay. All right. Which one is harder for you guys to say? I need help or I appreciate you?
2: Oh, yeah. I need help for sure.
4: I need help.
1: Okay, you guys just refuse to get some help, huh? Y'all just refuse to say
4: it's
1: to a woman.
4: It's a pride thing, man.
1: It's hard for you guys to say to a woman, I need help or I need your help, huh?
2: That's why when we do wrong and we trying to get her back, we say, I went and talked to the lady, babe. I got help. I went and seen the lady, babe. I got help.
3: I'm on the opposite.
2: So I don't need it now.
1: What?
3: I feel like appreciation. Y'all get enough appreciation.
1: Really? But you don't say to Amanda Panda, who does everything for you, take care of your family and boys, and the whole house. household, you don't say, "Hey, Amanda, I appreciate you."
3: I do, and she knows that.
1: How often do you say,
3: "I appreciate"? Work every day. I go to work every day. I don't need to say it. I don't need to say it. Trey, why do we got to communicate with words? Why can't we communicate with actions, like bringing home the bacon, paying the bills, I don't know, keeping a roof over everybody's head?
2: Toxic.
4: But you know women love to hear that.
3: Yeah. Okay, I'll give it to you every once in a while. I'm not going to continuously bathe you with appreciation little comments.
4: But she does everything for you
3: and
4: every
3: day. And I do everything for all them. I'm one person taking care of five people.
4: How often do you come home and she say, "I appreciate you, Cruz, for bringing home the bacon"?
3: When? Who? Amanda Panda, did you hear that, baby? When I come home today, that's what I want
1: to hear. You want her to say, "I appreciate you"?
3: Yes.
1: Wow. This is interesting, you guys. Yeah, very interesting. You fellas are hardcore. All right, y'all. It's Didi in the morning.
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1: Hey, hey, Milwaukee and Racine. It's Dr. Leah Knox here to remind you that your mental wellness does matter. 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
3: All right, well, hi. It's Dee Dee in the morning. Hi. Good morning. Good morning to comedian JJ from The Sip.
4: Two piece.
3: All right. There's J. Cruz.
5: Hey.
3: With a K. And there goes Trey G.
4: Hey. With an underscore.
3: All right.
4: With an underscore. What's popping?
3: He said with an underscore. All right. Let's have a conversation before we get to the $1,000 minute game.

0: They said 20% of people have not done this since high school. What is it? 20% haven't done it since high school. What do you think it is?
1: Went back there.
2: Went back there. Oh, have wrote in cursive.
0: Mm-mm.
3: Ooh, that's a good one.
2: Thanks.
3: Read a book?
0: No.
3: No.
0: Guess what they said? 20% of people haven't done this since high school, and that is run.
2: Oh, no, ma'am. Nah, I run all the time. Nah, stop.
0: Do you run? What you run? Oh, you run after your kid.
2: Yeah, the kid. Oh, you know, I didn't think about that.
1: Nah, he run to the collar leave.
2: Come on now. I don't just want to leave.
0: He's always in these streets. You're right. He's barely at home. They say run. They said it's very rare. When's the last time you ran, JJ?
1: Oh, the other day. You know, I go to the gym.
0: Oh,
2: see what I mean?
0: Okay, you run or are you working? You lift weights?
1: I'm both. Yeah. I'm telling you, I'm gonna be fine by August. I ain't never been fine. I'm gonna be fine.
0: I know,
1: man.
0: That's right. Yeah.
1: I ain't never had no woman say, "Damn, JJ." I want that one day, man.
2: It is a great feeling. I get it all the time.
1: You get see.
0: Okay, let's get. Thank you, J. Crew. Okay. I love your honesty.
1: Yeah, I appreciate it.
0: It came right through.
2: I tried to hold it back.
1: He ain't hesitated nothing.
4: It's time to boss up with a bang. You got the answers. We got that bread. $1,000 all for you with the $1,000 mini game. Exclusively on DD in the Morning.
0: Crew's like, Trey, I am handsome. Some. Yeah. Shoot, handsome. Anyway, healthy. Go ahead then. All right. Hey, good morning. Hi, Antoinette. How are you?
5: Hey, good morning.
0: All right. Tell us a little something about you. Like, what do you like to do? What did you eat for dinner last night? Did you cook or you go out? What?
5: No, we ate Pizza Hut.
0: Oh, okay.
2: Ooh, I love Pizza Hut.
0: I know. What deep dish or thin?
5: I keep it basic, pepperoni only.
0: Oh, you guys. Okay. You did it for you and the kids?
5: Yes.
0: How many kids you got?
5: Three.
0: And did they get a choice? You just say, no, mama's ordering pizza and it's just pepperoni.
5: They like pepperoni.
0: Oh, okay.
1: But I guarantee you, one of them said, again.
5: Yeah, they want pineapple.
0: They wanted pineapple?
2: I like pineapple.
5: Yeah.
0: So does Trey. Trey likes pineapple.
3: I love pineapple. Pineapple with some ham on it.
0: Ooh, that'd be fire.
3: Come on, fool.
1: I ain't mad at that.
0: All right, well, listen, Antoinette, we're going to spin the wheel and good luck. Maybe you could get extra $10, $20, $30, $40, $50 extra and you can get more pizza and more toppings. Here we go.
4: DD.
6: J. Cruz. JJ from The Sip.
7: Trey G.
6: J. Cruz. $20 bonus.
0: Uh-oh, here we go. Extra $20. Here we go.
1: Get this money.
2: All right, so listen, I'm going to read you these questions. If you don't know the answer, say pass. But think fast. You only got a minute. If I repeat it, you got to try again because you got it wrong. You ready?
5: Got it.
2: All right, here we go. Think fast. Here we go. How old were you when you had your first alcohol drink?
5: 18.
2: What's one alcohol you don't like drinking?
5: Tequila.
2: Zion Williamson plays for which NBA team?
5: Pass.
2: Jay-Z is the founder of which record company?
5: Pass.
2: What's the date that Juneteenth falls on every year?
5: June 19th.
1: Come on now.
2: Kiara Kendrell Cephas is the birth name of which rapper?
5: Wiz Khalifa.
1: Nah.
2: What's the fifth question I asked you?
5: About the birth name.
2: Mm-mm. Who on the morning show is a dog owner?
5: Dee Dee.
2: When it comes to the government, what does ICE stand for?
5: Pass.
2: Spell the word
0: anonymously.
2: Thank you.
5: A-N-O-Y-O-N-O-U-S.
2: No, anonymously, no ma'am. Zion Williamson plays for which NBA team?
5: Lakers, Pacers, Indiana Thunder.
2: Yeah, Jay-Z is the founder of what record label? Think of the stuff he does. Jay-Z.
0: All right, you got
1: she
0: four
1: made
0: out of
1: up a team.
0: Yeah, she gave Indiana Thunders.
2: Oh, is that?
0: Yep.
1: Damn.
2: Wow. Maybe they just started.
0: Nah, okay. But I like it. 4 out of 10, Antoinette. 4 out of 10. Here's what you missed. You missed this one. Zion Williamson. He plays for the New Orleans Pelicans. Jay-Z is the founder of which record company? Rockefeller Records. Let me see. Kiari Kendrell Cephas is the birth name of which rapper? Offset.
1: The fact is, last name Cephas.
0: I know it. The fifth question that J. Cruz asked was, what's the date that Juneteenth falls on? Let me see. What else did she miss? You guys. Oh, number 9. When it comes to the government, what does ICE stand for? Immigration and Customs Enforcement. And the word anonymously is spelled and pronounced A-N-O-N-Y-M-O-U-S-L-Y.
2: That's what that word was.
1: Boy.
3: Turned you every which way but loose.
1: I'm talking about boy.
2: That's why they say you should proofread things.
0: Yeah,
2: okay.
0: Exactly. Hey, listen. So you got 4 out of 10. You're going to get $10 every correct answer, right? We added up. That's $40. Antoinette, but you spun the wheel and got an extra $20. $50. So $60 is coming to you,
1: thankful,
0: all right?
1: Thankful.
0: $60. Do me a favor. Tell everybody the show that gave you a shot at $1,000.
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9: Abundant rising, everyone, and happy Juneteenth. Sunny today, high around 77. I'm Sarita Valmon, keeping you in the know. A Milwaukee County jury has found Amandrea Brunner not guilty on all charges in connection with the crash that killed two Marquette University student athletes. The September 2025 crash claimed the lives of lacrosse teammates Scott Michou and Noah Snyder. A Milwaukee man is facing charges after a Lime scooter crash left another man seriously injured. Prosecutors say 20-year-old Jean-Pierre Sherry was riding too fast on a busy downtown sidewalk when he collided with a pedestrian. The victim suffered multiple serious injuries, including broken ribs, a broken ankle, and a spinal fracture. The Brewers fell to the Cleveland Guardians 4-2, ending the series. And they're in Atlanta tonight, taking on the Braves at 6:15. Lovin' Jammin' 98.3? 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
3: Here's your update on the roads from the Jam and Traffic Center. Southbound 43, 13 minutes from Brown Deer to Marquette. Southbound 41, 11 minutes from Good Hope to the Zoo. Eastbound 94, 8 minutes from the Zoo to downtown. Northbound 94, 8 minutes from Layton to downtown.
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3: All right, y'all. This right here is Dana. Hey, Dana.
4: Hey.
3: So you hit us up and said you were going to make your sister mad, right?
4: Yes.
3: What you going to tell your sister?
4: I'm going to tell her that her baby daddy's girlfriend is over here trying to jump on me, her sister and cousin, because I cashed one of his checks.
3: All right. Well, here we go. Let's call her.
5: Hello.
4: Erica.
5: What?
4: Okay, remember when Earl had told me that somebody had tried to cash his check or whatever?
5: Mm-hmm.
4: I guess the stuff had came back, and now Danielle, her sister, and her cousin and them is over here trying to jump on me and stuff like that, beating on the door. Because it came back that I had cashed the check. Now they over here trying to jump on me and stuff.
6: You guys, get out of my yard.
4: Who all over there? It's her sister, her, and some other girl.
6: I'll be over there.
4: It's your fault. These people are over here trying to jump on Dana. I'm
6: it ain't my motherfucking fault. Don't even come back. It's my fault. I don't know.
4: It's your fault.
6: No, it ain't my motherfucking fault. I ain't got to do with whatever harm I got going.

0: with that bullshit. Tell me that's my motherfucking fault. I don't know these hoes. Tell me that's my motherfucking fault. Don't call my damn phone with this shit.
1: But shit, you talking about you're on your way over here? You should be on your way.
0: Man, I'm at work. I got something to do with my damn baby. Shit, I don't know what the fuck going on over there. Sitting up there telling me I should be on my motherfucking way. I am on my goddamn way right now.
2: Erica, really? What you riding, a bike?
0: Who the fuck is this?
2: You on the man? It's a prank call. I got to tell you, Dana hit us up and said she was going to make you mad. That's her and her cast of characters I see in the back, girl. Hey, Dana.
3: Huh?
2: Who was playing in the background? Who were all the voices?
3: My grandma.
2: Get the family in it. Well, listen. Y'all give it up for Dana and Erica.
4: Yes. Get in on the fun and prank call someone you know. Tell us how at DeeDeeMakesMeLaugh.com.
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My Jammin' hoodie is missing. My Jammin' mug in the break room. I know who got it.

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2: Good morning, it's Dee Dee in the morning. And let me tell y'all something right now. Last night I decided to try and be a wife.
3: Oh, wow.
4: How'd it go?
2: Man, I'm not too good.
3: I don't know if we want to know at this point.
2: Okay, I got to tell you what's going on. Number one, remember a couple of weeks ago I told you I made the husband get up with me at 6 a.m. in the morning to go shopping at the grocery store because I was on social media and they said that we were going to have a shortage of meats, foods, everybody in the grocery stores were going to be cleaned out. I woke up at 6 a.m. on a Saturday and told the husband, let's go shopping because the grocery store opened at 6.
4: It's 6 in the morning.
2: I didn't buy about $600 worth of food, but the meat and put it in the freezer, the one in the garage and the one in the house.
3: Oh, you must ain't going nowhere, buddy.
2: Okay.
3: You got to pack the one outside, too?
2: Yep.
3: Damn.
2: Yep. We got all that meat. I know.
3: Yeah,
2: but listen, here's the deal. So last night, I'm like, you know what? I'm tired of eating out.
3: Oh, yeah.
2: Right? I'm tired of fast food.
4: Oh, you stuck in the kitchen?
2: I decide I'm going to eat. So I pull out some pork chops that were in there. Because you guys know I really still do like pork chops. I don't care what nobody's saying. I like my pork chops.
3: Yeah.
2: Which I should stop eating. Oh, well. But nonetheless. So I pull the pork chops out. And so I'm thinking, you know what? I'm going to make what my mama used to make. I don't know if anybody else's mama used to do this. Put them in the oven.
3: Yep.
2: And then you put some cream of mushroom soup over them.
3: Man, what you talking?
2: Come on, JJ, with some rice. With some rice. And then you make a salad. Get you like a roll or
4: sounds
2: something.
4: Good.
3: Come on now.
4: Sounds good.
2: I try to make me a meal like back then, right?
3: Yeah.
2: So I put the dang thing down. I'm not paying attention. I just turn the dang oven on. I don't even look at where it's set on. I just turn it on.
3: Yeah.
2: I season up my little, you know, whatever's, you know, my little pork chops and everything, you guys. And so as I'm seasoning everything, I look it through and I go, oh, I got cream and mushroom. I got all this. But I realize I don't have no rolls and I don't have nothing for no salad. So I'm like, well, you know, I'm going to run to the store real quick. So I leave the pork chops in the oven. I run to the store, but I forget that I had the pork chops in there, and somebody called me while I'm in the store.
3: Oh, crazy.
2: So now I'm on the phone, but I'm not paying attention to nothing because now I'm just on the phone talking and just leisurely walking through the
3: grocery store.
2: While I'm on the phone.
3: Yeah.
2: And forgetting what I came in there for.
3: Oh, damn. My God.
4: I can't. Nuh-uh. Dude.
3: It's a double whammy. My goodness.
2: So I'm just talking. I mean, I am talking.
3: Yeah.
2: Having a good, going up and down the aisle about 4 or 5 times.
3: Yeah. Yeah.
2: Leisurely. And then now, by the time I get out of there, now I done got paper towel. I done got toilet tissue.
3: Crazy.
2: Let me see, what else did I buy? I bought some apple juice, big old thing of water. Case I'm shopping like I didn't just run in there for just the salad.
3: Right.
2: Because clearly, my butt didn't forgot because I don't cook so much.
3: You know what you forgot too?
2: What?
3: The fire extinguisher. That's what you should have bought.
4: Because your house is on fire.
2: No.
3: That's what you should have bought.
2: So listen, so by the time I get home, I'm pulling everything in. Now I go and I look at my my pork chops in the oven. I had put them at 350.
3: Oh, Lord.
5: Okay.
3: Oh, my God.
2: No. For now, it's about an hour and 10, 20
5: minutes. Oh, hell yeah.
2: Y'all.
3: Cajun.
2: So, okay, so listen. So now I try to pour. I think to myself, well, you know what? I'm gonna pour some of this the soup, you know, the Lipton, not the Lipton onion, but the cream of mushroom. So I try to get that together and pour it over. I'm thinking if I pour this, it'll make it a little, because they were looking softer. A little crispy, a little softer.
3: Oh yeah,
5: a little crispy.
2: They were looking a little crispy around the edges, like you know,
5: looking like done. The under the grill.
2: Right, they were looking done.
3: Yeah.
2: So I think I can just smother them. Because, you know, that's what we...
3: Trying to hide that taste. And burn.
5: And the look. You don't even want to see it. Yeah.
2: So now I'm in a hurry. Because now I feel bad that the husband is like, you know, I'm telling him I'm going to make dinner.
3: Yeah.
2: So now I try to make the rice. Somebody else called me.
3: Oh,
2: somebody
3: my goodness.
2: Somebody else called me.
4: Somebody got ADD,
2: I'm telling you, put the phone down when you... I got to put the phone down when I'm cooking. So now as they're talking to me, I'm just trying to hurry. So by the time we eat, the rice is crunchy. So now I go, oh, let me add more water to it that it can, you know, not be so crunchy.
3: Now it's clumpy.
2: Now I go and sit down. I'm waiting, and I'm just, you know, on the phone. So Chris comes down, and he starts... I hear him stirring. Like, what are you stirring? He said, I'm stirring sharing the mashed potatoes.
4: Oh my God.
2: This ain't mashed potatoes. That's rice.
3: That ain't clumpy.
4: It's mush. It turned into mush.
2: It turned into mush. So now he's stirring. I said, well, why the hell are you stirring it with a spoon? You're going to make the rice now gummy. He said, it's already gummy.
4: He thought it was soup.
2: When I tell y'all, I tried to make it work. So now we have the gummy rice that is almost like mashed potatoes with the burnt pork chops with the mushroom gravy on them. By the time I sit down to eat, I tell you I chewed them overdone ass pork chops. God dang
4: it. So you tried it?
2: It was the most worst meal I've ever made in my life.
4: You should have took a picture.
2: And you know what's so beautiful? Huh. Chris tried to eat it.
3: I know his stomach tore up this morning.
4: His teeth is
3: tore up. I know his bathroom.
2: I chewed that one bite. Took me about 15 minutes to chew.
5: Yeah, sometimes you be in the shower still chewing. You putting lotion on. It still ain't broke down yet. You got in the bed. You cut the light off.
2: Still chewing.
5: You get up for work the next day and realize you need to chew some more.
2: I just want y'all to know. I said it to her. I don't like the kitchen. It's not my thing. And I realize now I need to just give it up. Yeah. You know, it ain't my thing.
5: But y'all did create something because that wasn't no rice no more. You made some white oatmeal.
2: Rice pudding.
3: White oatmeal.
2: Anyway, I give up. I just want everybody to know.
5: Don't let you cook no more.
2: I'm done in the kitchen. All right, y'all. It's Didi in the morning.
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8: Abundant rising, everyone, and happy Juneteenth. Sunny today, high around 77. I'm Sarita Valmon, keeping you in the know. A Milwaukee County jury has found Amandrea Brunner not guilty on all charges in connection with the crash that killed two Marquette University student-athletes. The September 2025 crash claimed the lives of lacrosse teammates Scott Michoud and Noah Snyder. A Milwaukee man is facing charges after a lime scooter crash left another man seriously injured. Prosecutors say 20-year-old Jean-Pierre

0: 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More come.
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2: law. Here's your update on the roads from the Jam and Traffic Center. Southbound 43, 13 minutes from Brown Deer to Marquette. Southbound 41, 11 minutes from Good Hope to the Zoo. Eastbound 94, 8 minutes from the Zoo to downtown. Northbound 94, 8 minutes from Layton to downtown.
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4: It's Dee Dee in the morning. Jay Cruz is here, comedian J.J. Williamson and Trey G. We sure hope you're enjoying your morning. 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
4: 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Find out how it ended coming up on Date Fail. 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It's Dee Dee in the morning. 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
2: You can't use Trent.
3: Here's another DD's Date Fail.
4: Yeah, but it's definitely time for Date Fail. Everybody, take a listen. This right here is Jay. Hey, Jay.
5: Hey, how are you?
4: I love it. Jay wanted to be on our Date Fail. We love that. Jay, tell us a little bit first before we do anything. Tell us about this date, how you met this woman, and everything else.
2: Details.
4: First, yeah, what is her name?
5: All right. Her name is Naomi.
4: Naomi, all right.
2: It's a pretty name.
5: Naomi. Yeah, now I can't get a hold of her, so let me go back to the beginning. We were on Instagram, and there was a reel that we both liked, and we were commenting back and forth. And, you know, she seemed cool, and everything was all right. So, I slid in the DM.
2: All right.
5: And asked her on a date. She accepted the date. I took her to this carnival.
2: Mm-hmm. Went to the carnival. So you shot your shot, and you scored.
5: Shot the shot.
2: Yeah. Nice.
5: I did, yeah. It was cool. Everything was, you know, going smooth, so... We went to this carnival. I couldn't wait to show her off. Like, she was even better looking in person than she was on IG.
4: All right.
5: So we go to the carnival. Everything's going well. I'm winning her dual stuffed animals at the games.
2: What? You won? What game?
5: I won. It was good. I did the ring toss.
4: Oh, wow.
5: I did the,
4: okay.
5: How you knock the milk bottles over.
2: Oh, yeah. Mm. Oh, wow. Those are tough.
5: I was out there, yeah, I was out there killing it.
4: All right.
5: Impressing her. Mm-hmm. So we went to the haunted house. I protected her in there, played it cool.
4: Aw, cute.
5: Even though, you know, yeah, I could tell she was scared, so, you know, I stepped up.
4: Hold on a second. Let me just ask this, Jay.
5: Well.
4: Jay, you didn't do my favorite, two of my favorites at a carnival. Taking the gun to try to put the water through the clown's mouth, right? You know, you have to shoot. I love that one.
2: That
4: you
2: one
4: don't
2: is,
4: like the
2: yeah.
4: I love that
2: yeah.
4: one.
2: No, I do like that.
4: Yeah, and then it goes, okay. And then the other one I love is you didn't go into the House of Mirrors, the little fun house mirror thing.
2: Sometimes the haunted houses have those.
5: We did.
4: Oh,
5: we
4: okay.
5: did. We did do the House of Mirrors. Yeah,
4: okay,
5: we did.
4: Good.
5: We did
4: okay.
5: that.
4: I love those.
5: Yeah, we did that.
4: Mm-hmm.
5: I know, those are always fun. So we went on the Ferris wheel as well. It was a perfect gentleman.
4: Dang.
5: I gave her a small little kiss on the cheek, a little peck on the cheek when we were at the top. You know,
2: right.
5: real cute. I'm thinking everything is going well.
4: Right.
5: So, you know, fast forward to now, she stopped replying.
4: And now, hold on a second. I got to ask this, though, Jay. Does she have a good personality? Because, you know, some women, you know, probably be like, oh, my God, he took me to a carnival on my first date, and I wanted to go to a nice restaurant. You know, some women aren't as fun
2: childish,
4: as I am.
2: Maybe.
4: Yeah, I'm childish. I would love it.
5: Right. That's fair. I mean, she seemed to have a good time with me. I mean, the night ended well.
2: Okay.
5: And I don't know. He ghosted me. I can't.
4: You just don't know why.
5: Yeah.
2: You know, all right, Jay, I need you to think a little bit. Take the time. Is there something that could have happened? Was it your outfit? Maybe you was eating onions earlier. Was it your hygiene? Was it maybe, did you come on too strong? Anything.
5: It wasn't the hygiene, man. I was
2: dapper.
5: You know, I was smelling good.
2: Uh-huh.
5: Yeah, everything. I can't think of
2: one thing.
5: What I did wrong.
4: Mm.
5: I thought I was the perfect gentleman.
4: Jay, hold on a second. Hold on a second. Jay, I think I got it.
2: What is it?
4: Were you wearing hard bottom shoes at a carnival? Did you have the right appropriate shoes on?
2: Oh, I see what you mean.
4: Yeah, like were you dressed? Were you dressed appropriately?
5: I was dressed appropriately. I'm telling you, I can't think of anything that went wrong. I can't.
2: Well, something went wrong because she ghosted you.
5: So ready for this date.
4: All right. Well, I'll tell you what, you know.
5: Something did. That's what.
4: People always say this, right? And they never know what they did. So you're saying you wore everything appropriately. You didn't look crazy. You didn't look corny.
2: You behaved well.
4: Right. You behaved well. You didn't wear a lot of cologne, right?
2: And the kiss on the cheek didn't turn her off.
5: No.
2: She wasn't, like, irked by it.
4: You didn't slob all over her cheek, did you?
2: Okay.
5: No, it was real small, innocent. I mean, maybe that was it, but I can't see that being a deal breaker.
4: Let me tell you why I say that. You ever have somebody kiss you on the cheek and they got a juicy mouth? You'd be like, ew, it was so much.
2: You gotta wipe it off on the side. Like, oh,
5: no. Yeah, no.
4: All right.
5: I wasn't juicy.
2: Right.
4: Well, I tell you what, since you don't know, we're going to call her. We don't even need to waste any more time. Let's just do this. You know what I mean? Okay, everybody always says they don't know, blah, blah, blah. But guess what? We're going to call her. We're going to call this girl, Naomi, and find out exactly why she never called you back, Jay. That's coming up. All right. More date fail on the way. It's Dee Dee in the morning. 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
1: My name is Deja Morrow.
0: Hey Deja, how are you doing this morning?
1: Good.
0: Well, I am happy that you called in because I got a question for you.
1: Uh-huh.
0: All right. So, which Brewers catcher walks it up to this Kendrick Lamar song?
1: Is it William Contreras?
0: You got it. You have won $250, Deja. So look at you this morning getting all that money. So can I hold something? No, if I can get, let me get a couple dollars from you if I can.
1: Oh, I got you, girl. Let's go for coffee.
0: All right, sounds good. Well, congratulations once again. You just won $250 to get your game on with Sunday Night Baseball on NBC. So I just want to give you a quick reminder that this Sunday, I don't want you to miss the Philadelphia Phillies taking on the New York Mets. It all begins Sunday at 6, only on NBC, on TMJ4, and streaming on Peacock.
2: It's Dee Dee in the morning, and yes, it's all about day fail.
3: I love this.
2: I know you do. You really do.
3: I just love people's business.
2: I noticed that about you, too.
3: Shut up.
2: Okay.
3: Come on.
2: Hey, listen, we have Jay here on the phone. Hey, Jay.
4: Hey.
2: So, Jay, you went out on a date with a girl. You said you guys met on social media, on Instagram or something, right?
4: Instagram.
2: Yeah, they were going back and forth, you guys, on a reel, and they both started talking to each other. I guess they liked each other, the way they looked or whatever. And y'all ended up going out, and things went well, and you said she never called you back.
4: She just disappeared.
2: Yeah, and you really liked
3: like
2: her.
3: Like a ghost.
2: You really liked her, and you're trying to figure out what you did wrong.
4: Yeah, I thought everything was fine. I thought we could start something.
2: Okay. Oh, I love it. We could start something. Wanna be starting something.
3: Wanna be starting something.
2: All right, I tell you what, we're gonna call her. Be quiet, Jay. Do not say a word. Okay?
3: All right.
2: We gotta find out what happened. Here we go.
5: Hello.
2: Hi, is Naomi there?
5: This is her.
2: Hey, Naomi, this is Dee Dee from the radio station, along with Jay Cruz, Trey G, and comedian J.J. Williamson. How you doing?
5: Good.
3: Don't worry. Calm down, girl. Okay. Calm down. You good.
2: Yeah, we're calling from the station because we just wanted to talk to you about something, if you would allow us to. I mean, are you okay? You want to be on the radio? Can you say yes, please?
3: You good?
5: Sure.
2: All right.
5: Yeah.
2: Well, listen, here's the deal. You went on a date with a guy named Jay, and we just want to know how the date went and everything else. Yeah, but
3: y'all met on the gram.
2: Yep.
5: Yeah, we met on the gram.
2: Yep, we saw all this happening on the gram ourselves. We were watching as you guys were all going back and forth. So how'd it go? How was the date?
5: Oh, my God, the date was amazing. Mm-hmm. He was super sweet, hella handsome. Yeah, it was hard for me to keep up. Honestly, I initially thought I was maybe going to get catfished or something because he was so cute. But no, he looked exactly like his profile, if not better. Like,
2: wow.
5: He was dressed. He was dressed really well. He has really good style.
2: Mm-hmm.
5: But yeah, after meeting him in like real life, I don't know, I just became hella insecure. I was like, he was such a sweetheart. He was just so good to me the whole date.
2: Really?
3: Wait, you said he was hard to keep up? Like, he's too good-looking, too on point? Is that what you're saying?
5: Yeah, it was just too much. Like, we had, like, this really cute date at a carnival, which I thought was super fun and lighthearted. And he was just really, you know, gentlemanly. He was funny. He won me all these, like, cute prizes.
3: Wow. Naomi, hold on a second. This man took you on a nice date. He was dressed right. He looks better than he does on social media.
2: It sounds like it's perfect.
3: And this pushed you away from him?
5: I mean, I just feel like there's so many more attractive-looking women online, and I was just feeling the type of way. Like, I don't really know what he sees in me in particular.
3: So you feel like you're not on his level?
5: I mean, he was so perfect that we literally went in one of those, like, fun houses with, like, the weird mirrors.
2: Aww.
5: And, like, my face warped in the mirror, but his didn't. Like, that's how good he was.
2: Oh, my God. Come on, okay.
3: You know what?
2: That.
3: I ain't gonna lie.
2: I love that.
3: It sounds like she went on a date with me.
2: Oh, God, no. I get you. Can I just tell you something, Naomi? My mother used to always say, be careful of a really good-looking guy. She said, because women won't allow him to be faithful. Women won't
3: They'll
2: keep coming on to him. They'll keep throwing themselves. So you were feeling like that?
5: Yeah,
2: Yeah. You feel like, yeah,
5: I'm like, I'm not trying to compete.
2: Yeah. Yeah. I get it. Well, I got to be honest with you. He actually liked you a lot.
3: He did.
2: He actually liked you so much. Oh. Can I tell you something? He called us. And he called us. He called us.
3: For help.
2: And said that he liked you, wanted to see you again. And as a matter of fact, he's on the phone right now with us. Yep. Jay? What?
4: You remember me? Oh. I mean,
5: I definitely do. Oh, my goodness.
4: I'm so nervous. I thought we had good chemistry.
5: Aww.
2: Are you a cheater? Are you a womanizer? Do you go out a lot? Like, she's trying not to. I'm sure. Am I right with this? Am I right, Naomi?
5: Yeah,
2: you don't want to get hurt.
4: No.
5: Right.
4: I understand that. I'm trying to lock in with her. I've had my eye on her for 2 months. This is where I'm trying to be. Oh. I'm trying to see where we can go.
3: I'm not trying to make this about me, but growing up, women wouldn't date me because of that. They thought that I would be a womanizer because I had so many women hitting on me all the time. So I'm telling you right now.
2: He said he didn't want to make it about him.
3: You can be a good guy.
2: But hold on a second. He just made it about him. All right, listen. Here's the deal.
3: I feel your pain, Jay.
2: Here's what I'm going to say. Can you tell Naomi he liked you? He called us. I'm going to tell you something right now. I will pay for you guys. We will pay for you guys to go out on another date. The show will pay for you guys to go on another date. Naomi, would you go on another date?
5: Yeah, I definitely will.
4: That is all I've been waiting for. I appreciate that.
3: This is so dope.
4: You know, waiting to hear it from her, and I'm excited.
2: Congrats, Jay. You got you a win.
3: I'm talking about.
4: No, thank you. Thank you so much. Appreciate it.
2: Jay and Naomi are going out. Will you guys call us back and let us know how that date goes?
4: Oh, absolutely.
5: That's
2: please
5: right.
2: do. Please do.
3: So excited.
2: All right. Y'all clap it up and give it up for Jay and Naomi. Got us a date win. 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
6: Abundant rising, everyone, and happy Juneteenth. Sunny today, high around 77. I'm Sarita Valmon, keeping you in the know. A Milwaukee County jury has found Amandrea Brunner not guilty on all charges in connection with the crash that killed two Marquette University student-athletes. The September 2025 crash claimed the lives of lacrosse teammates Scott Michou and Noah Snyder. A Milwaukee man is facing charges after a Lime scooter crash left another man seriously injured. Prosecutors say 20-year-old Jean-Pierre Sherry was riding too fast on a busy downtown sidewalk when he collided with a pedestrian. The victim suffered multiple serious injuries, including broken ribs, a broken ankle, and a spinal fracture. Islamic Society of Milwaukee President Salah Sazor has been released from ICE custody. A federal judge ordered his release yesterday, although he still faces possible deportation. Sazor had been detained by Immigration and Customs Enforcement since March. The Brewers fell to the Cleveland Guardians 4-2, ending the series. And they're in Atlanta tonight, taking on the Braves at 6:15. 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
2: Here's your update on the roads from the Jam and Traffic Center. Southbound 43, 13 minutes from Brown Deer to Marquette. Southbound 41, 11 minutes from Good Hope to the Zoo. Eastbound 94, 8 minutes from the Zoo to downtown. Northbound 94, 8 minutes from Layton to downtown. 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

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It's Dr. Leah Knox here to remind you that your mental wellness does matter. Don Black and I would like to help you to understand just that on Mindful Mondays. Now, this is not your typical sit back and listen type of segment. This is a bi-weekly conversation that tackles real life issues that all of our community members face. We want you to be a part of this conversation. We don't want to talk to you. We want to talk with you, because this is community wellness at its best. Our goal is to create a safe space.

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2: Hey, you guys, let's have a conversation about, and I don't mean to be so serious. Good morning, everybody. It's Dee Dee in the morning.
3: Yes, you do.
2: And there is Trey. Be quiet, Trey.
3: Yes, you do. You do mean to be that serious.
2: And comedian JJ. We have to right now. Comedian JJ Williamson.
4: All right. She's
2: our,
4: right.
2: Our dad of the, well, dad of the week.
4: The week?
3: No, the dad of every now and then.
2: Yeah. Dad who's there at home sometimes.
4: Occasionally.
2: He wants to talk about those kids that he sees every now and then, and they have a problem with him.
4: I need everybody to know that.
2: Go ahead, Cruz.
4: Who's listening. They're absolutely kidding. I am a great dad who is very involved, but I do want to talk about some things, and I need your advice, the listeners and my team in here. So these are things that I think are absolutely normal, but my kids absolutely hate about me. So first things first, they hate when I take or use their cup or take a bite off their plate. They hate it. They have like my oldest will not finish his drink if I sip it.
2: Oh, well, wow. I get that. He doesn't want your cooties.
4: Cooties, you came from
2: it don't
4: me.
2: Matter, but your cooties changed over the years. He's like, I don't want that.
4: That's crazy.
2: No.
3: So you were not drinking out there. Chris?
2: No, or my mama.
4: Come on now.
3: That's crazy.
4: All right, so they hate it when I put on their shoes or their sandals when I need to run outside.
2: Okay, I got a problem. You can wear theirs. And baby Luna is only 3.
4: First of all,
2: the
4: I'm
2: fact
4: not
2: that you're
4: Luna's.
2: Wearing a baby girl's shoes is bothering me.
4: The only I can wear the 2 oldest.
3: And the fact that they fit.
2: Yes.
3: And you still got room in Luna's shoes.
4: Okay, I don't put Luna's shoes on, but if I put on their sandals or their shoes to run outside they have a heart attack. Hey. I bought those shoes technically.
2: Oh, Lord. Here
4: why
2: we go.
4: Why can't I put them here on?
2: Here he goes, everybody.
5: I was wondering why you had them Ninja Turtle Velcros on today.
4: Right.
5: I knew them wasn't yours.
4: Turtle Velcros. Again, I bought these shoes. Why can't I put them on?
2: Oh, God. Here we go. Here we go, everybody. Y'all hear that?
4: And their feet are bigger than mine. I'm not even stretching the shoe
2: out. Hold on a second. Okay. I want everybody, ding, ding, ding, ding, ding. When he gets home, he lets them know all the time, I bought this.
4: Again, these are things
2: he always hollers that to the kids.
4: I think are normal. They hate. If I need the bathroom and they're currently using it, they need to cut off what they're doing.
2: Oh, hell no.
4: And get out.
3: Now, you're going too far. You're going too far now.
4: I need the bathroom.
2: Because he feels like he pays the rent.
4: Who pays the water?
2: See, there he goes. There he goes.
3: I pay for this thing to flush.
4: Absolutely, right? Water's not free. I got to pay for it. So all I'm saying, I'm not being rude. I'm saying, hey, Gino, Mateo, I need the bathroom. Hurry up, cut it off, and get out.
5: I think 2 things can be true at once. What? I think you are being rude, and then also you need them to hurry up and get out the way.
4: Thank you, Trey. Yeah. So I feel like you're on my side a little bit.
5: No.
4: Dad should always get the biggest piece of meat when it comes to dinner. Pause.
2: Oh, my God.
4: Should the dad? If I don't eat, they don't eat. If I don't have nourishment and am I able to work, they won't eat.
2: Cruz is one of them dads who doesn't be like, you know what? I want to make sure my kids have the best, more than what I've ever had in life. Cruz is like, hell no. I want to have the best in life. Yeah. And they get whatever is the scraps.
4: That is not true. Dad always wants better for their kids, right?
2: But they just don't get the biggest piece of meat.
4: Well, yeah, first of all, it's steak. Second, it's like I said, if I'm not energized, how can I go to work and bring home the bacon? All right, let's keep it moving.
5: That one I don't disagree with, I guess.
4: Thank you, Trey. God, because you know what I'm saying? If the dad can't function, how's it? Sure. You know
3: like, keep in mind, those kids are growing.
2: Thank you.
3: You done.
2: You're at the peak at 5'6".
3: You're about to come down.
4: Lies have been told. I'm 5'8.5". If I want your seat that you're sitting in, you have to give it up.
2: Oh, hell no. I'm getting out of here. This sounds like a dictatorship. If I'm a new kid, I'm packing now.
5: Right.
4: I don't say it rudely.
2: I am packing me a hefty bag and I'm out of there.
3: Well, now everybody, mom and dad, had that favorite chair that you always sat in.
4: Right.
3: Now, if you were sitting in your mom's seat, your mom's favorite seat, always there, you're going to actually get up.
2: Yeah.
4: Especially their favorite seat. Now, I can want any seat. I feel like any seat I can pick. Any seat.
2: Yeah, see, that's you got the no goddamn respect,
3: now, you're
2: man.
3: You're going too far with
2: it. Yeah.
4: If I call your name, you can respond in 3 ways. Yes, yes, dad, or here I come.
2: What do they be saying when you tell them to come here? What do they say?
4: They try to be like, oh, they'll be like, what?
2: Oh, hell no, you can't say what.
4: You can't say what. Or they'll be like, huh? And I'll be like, no.
3: Can you say, yeah?
4: Can you say yeah?
3: Yeah.
4: No, I don't like yeah. No, maybe if we're playing
2: sports.
4: So
2: when you call them, they must say, yes, father.
4: No, not father. I don't like the word father. Oh. Like I said, yes.
6: Yes, Lord.
4: Yes, dad. Yeah. Or here I come.
2: Because yes, your highness.
4: If I call your name, come see what I want. Don't keep yelling from across.

0: Cross the room.
1: Well, don't you yell at me.
2: Jake Cruz want them to say, you called Sire.
1: Yeah, yeah. They need to run
3: Did
1: out.
3: You call Sire? He want a trumpet to play before.
4: I like the trumpet. Lastly, if I call you upstairs to go back downstairs to grab something for me and bring it upstairs.
1: Oh, hell no.
4: It's just, I need something from downstairs.
1: No, I'm with the kids. Hold on a second. You can get up and get that yourself. So basically, you're using me.
4: I'm not using you. I made you, and I need you. Yeah.
3: Somebody just texted me. He out his damn mind.
1: Hold on a second. That was baby Luna, and she's three. She texted you. He out from his damn mind.
4: He's losing it. Hey, those are things my kids hate that I think are absolutely normal.
1: I'm with your kids. I'm going to be honest with you. I'm with your kids.
2: I'm 50-50.
1: Yeah, I'm with your kids, Dad. You're a little much. But anyway, thank you for that. All right? It's Dee Dee in the morning.
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1: Good morning, Didi in the morning. Gotta have a conversation with a lot of folks in here right now. I don't know if you've seen it, you guys, but according to some on social media network, all of these social medias and things like that, Instagram, they are now saying there are some black people that social media says they are not playing about this year. Have y'all seen the list? Yep. According to this, they said there is a big buzz on this. And they said, here's a list of people we ain't playing about this year. They said, feel free to add.
2: Okay.
1: Here's who they're not playing about this year. Dawn Staley. They said folks ain't playing about her this year. Would y'all agree?
3: Especially after that Geno Auriemma situation.
2: Yeah,
4: I totally agree.
1: Somebody else they not playing about. They say we not playing about Brandy this year.
3: Brandy seems like she ain't playing with folks this year.
1: Here we go. Michael B. Jordan. These are some people we ain't playing about these people this year now.
3: There's
1: a list of people we ain't playing about. Tiana Taylor. Don't play with us about her.
3: Okay, I like that one.
2: She's on top right now.
1: Don't play with Jasmine Crockett. Don't play with us about her.
2: Yeah,
1: that got me not liking Stephen A. Smith.
2: Yep.
1: All right, here they go. Don Lemon. Don Lemon.
2: You know what? He's back like in popular demand. You're right.
3: He's fighting the good fight. He really has worked his way into people's hearts.
2: He really has. Yeah, I got to give it to him.
1: Here it is. This list has been going around on social media. The list

0: playing with Chili now. And Chili playing with us.
1: Exactly.
0: All right. Here's another one they said. We not playing about these people this year. Drewski. We ain't
2: better leave alone. Unless you want to be on the skit.
3: Better leave him alone.
0: Guess who else we ain't playing with? Sterling K. Brown.
2: Oh, yeah.
3: Well, come on now.
1: And
2: all right.
3: Shout out my boy Xavier.
2: Mess around and build another whole community.
1: Shout out to Didi's husband who thinks he's turning into him.
0: He does. Here's somebody else we ain't playing about this year. They said, you know, after this Versus, ain't no, we ain't playing with Tank like that. Don't you play with him.
2: Don't leave Tank alone.
0: Leave him alone.
1: He can sing.
2: That turtleneck.
1: He can sing. On the spot. He can sing.
0: Here's some more they said we not playing with this year. They said, please don't play with us. Kiki Palmer.
2: Oh, yeah. Yeah. Shout out Kiki. Right. Kiki.
0: They said, Taraji P. Henson. But we don't ever play about Taraji. No,
2: All right, here too, we definitely ain't going to be playing with no Mo. And 50 can count. King and Damani Harris. Leave them alone. Leave King and Damani alone.
4: Don't get your issue. Right.
2: Unless you want to be on T-shirt. No. Or get your mama a grave visit.
0: Hold on a second. Really, we need to say them two ain't playing about their mama.
4: Facts.
1: They not.
0: That's one thing they ain't playing about. Don't you play with them about their mama. You know who else they say we not playing about this year? We ain't playing about the Sinners cast. Don't play with us about them.
4: Yeah, 100%. You know who I can add to the list too? Wes Moore.
0: Yeah, we ain't playing about Governor.
2: We ain't playing about Wes Moore this year. I'm going to tell you nothing. You better be careful with it. And the man didn't win no Oscar either. Daryl Lindon. You better leave him alone.
0: Wait a minute. They say other people we not playing about this year. We not playing about Angel Reese.
2: Oh, yeah.
3: Yeah, we ain't playing with Angel Reese.
0: Or Asia Wilson.
4: We not playing about that.
0: Let me see. Who else are we not playing about this year? Let's see. They said Viola Davis. Oh, Snot thanks. Bubbles. Well, we ain't playing about her.
1: Come on now.
4: Shut up.
0: Come on.
1: You can't play.
0: We ain't ever playing about Viola Davis. And then the final one they said we not playing with, you should already know, we don't ever play with her.
4: Who?
0: Beyonce.
4: Oh, yeah.
0: We ain't playing about Beyonce.
4: Not to be played with.
2: Not Giselle.
0: Yeah, we not playing about Beyonce.
2: Anybody but Giselle.
0: Mm-hmm.
2: I'm going to throw a little curveball up in there. And especially, and it don't happen a lot, but I'm going to tell you who else ain't playing. Dee Dee and I produce a breeze, but leave her alone.
4: Shut up.
2: They are not playing.
0: All righty. With each other. Hey, listen. There you go. That's what we're not playing about this year, everybody. All right. It's Dee Dee in the morning.
5: 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You ready for a girls' night in?
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8: Abundant rising, everyone, and happy Juneteenth. Sunny today, high around 77. I'm Sarita Valmon, keeping you in the know. A Milwaukee County jury has found Amandrea Brunner not guilty on all charges in connection with the crash that killed two Marquette University student athletes. The September 2025 crash claimed the lives of lacrosse teammates Scott Michou and Noah Snyder. A Milwaukee man is facing charges after a Lime scooter crash left another man seriously injured. Prosecutors say 20-year-old Jean-Pierre Sherry was riding too fast on a busy downtown sidewalk when he collided with a pedestrian. The victim suffered multiple serious injuries, including broken ribs, a broken ankle, and a spinal fracture. Islamic Society of Milwaukee President Salah Sazor has been released from ICE custody. A federal judge ordered his release yesterday, although he still faces possible deportation. Sazor had been detained by Immigration and Customs Enforcement since March. The Brewers fell to the Cleveland Guardians 4-2, ending the series. And they're in Atlanta tonight, taking on the Braves at 6:15. 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
5: Here's your update on the roads from the Jam and Traffic Center. Southbound 43, 13 minutes from Brown Deer to Marquette. Southbound 41, 11 minutes from Good Hope to the Zoo. Eastbound 94, 8 minutes from the Zoo to downtown. Northbound 94, 8 minutes from Layton to downtown. Jam and Traffic is brought to you by the Washing Machine Man at 6555 North Titonia Avenue.
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1: All right, listen, good morning. It's Dee Dee in the morning, and we need to have a conversation about being single, okay? You know, J. Cruz is linked up and been linked up with the wifey forever, since they were in eighth grade.
2: Not that long, but yes, a long time.
1: About that. And then there is Jay, what's your name? Trey G. He's single, and JJ over here, too.
3: Yeah, thanks for reminding me.
1: Oh,
2: There's nothing wrong with it.
1: There isn't, because guess what they're saying, Trey? They said a recent study has suggested that staying single for a long period of time, it impacts physical strength, overall health, and emotional well-being.
3: Now, when you say it impacted, do it impact it in a good way or a bad way? Because it could be either one. Now.
2: For sure.
1: Yeah. I don't know.
3: Uh-oh.
2: Darn it.
1: I don't know that part.
2: Yeah, that was a terrible question.
3: I guess I'm just have to find out.
1: This is where our producer Tracy gave me.
2: Oh, God.
1: Hey, listen, but she also says this. According to the findings, long-term isolation or lack of close companionship may increase stress levels.
3: Oh, wow. Yeah.
1: Which could gradually affect the body's energy, immunity, and stamina. So then there's the other side. So there's the pros and cons of you staying single. What are the pros and cons for you, by the way?
3: I'm not gonna lie to you. I enjoy being single at certain points. Pros to me would be you have an abundance of a lot of things. You have an abundance of money. You have an abundance of peace. Mm-hmm. You have an abundance of time. I don't have to answer to nobody. If I want to drop everything and go right now, I can. I ain't got to worry about considering nobody else's feelings. The cons, I guess, you have an abundance of loneliness. You definitely have an abundance of no kids. Sometimes I feel like I'm unfulfilled because I don't have like a legacy, or I don't have no kids to you know what I mean, take care of, and maybe I'm not as challenged as I could be way more successful if I had that battery of kids behind me. You know what I'm saying? That's a con.
4: Damn, a battery pack of them though.
1: Yeah, because you know, you would be more successful. You have to. You're like, I got to feed these valves.
3: Exactly.
1: Here.
3: Exactly. But the pros also are no kids as well.
1: No kid tugging at your wallet.
3: Yeah, they get loud and expensive.
1: Yeah, they do.
3: Yes, Lord.
1: They say one kid to raise is $300,000. Y'all know that.
2: Plus,
1: right?
3: I ain't got it on me.
1: To raise one kid in America, and I think it's going up even more than that.
3: Yeah. So there's pros and cons to it for sure.
1: What do you think are the pros and cons, JJ, of staying single?
4: I mean, ain't no pros for me right now. I mean, I don't want to be single.
1: Really?
4: No, I don't want to be single, man. Thank God, you know, I met somebody, man, that, you know, to challenge my life again.
3: JJ
4: man.
3: Said single? Yuck.
4: Yeah, disgusting. I want to big spoon me somebody.
2: I mean, that's all fine and dandy, but can you go back to when you were single, traveling, doing shows, being the man, smashing them left and right? What was the benefits of it?
4: There wasn't no benefit. Damn it, you're losing money. Okay. You're buying flights.
2: I see what you mean.
4: Now you got to buy two journals. I supersize my food. Now she want hers.
3: Uh-oh.
4: No, man. I don't want
2: cost money. Okay.
4: I want the cons.
1: All right. Well, this is what we want to know. If you are single, what are the pros and cons of staying single?
2: Ooh.
1: Right? What are the pros and cons? I'm going to tell you one of the ones that I miss when I'm single, now that I'm married. I miss having that whole bed to myself because I sleep wild. I'll sleep diagonally. I'll sleep on the side. Yo. But now I can't, you know, because there is somebody in the bed with me.
3: I ain't going to lie to you. I got 8 fans on my bed right now. Because I stay hot in the middle of the night.
2: Jeez,
3: I don't want to hear nobody say, oh, I'm cold. Yeah. Can you cut one of them off? Nah, I can't.
2: You got 8 of them on. Somebody's going
3: to
2: say that.
3: I got 8 fans. But, and I'm talking about money. Like, I don't have to. When you in a relationship, dinner becomes that much more expensive.
2: Yeah.
3: I'll be like, just feeding myself, I'll be cool.
1: All right. Well, we want to know this. The pros and the cons, if you are single, and maybe if you're not, and you want to be single again, or you remember what it was like when you were single, what are the

0: pros and cons of staying single to you? What do you think they are? Trey saying a little bit more money in his pocket.
1: Come on.
2: Come on.
1: We saving a little bit now.
0: Better sleep at night when you're single. So listen, we want to know.
2: Food in the refrigerator.
0: Sure is. Right? You get to walk in there and drink straight out the
2: bottle. Yeah. Less cups to wash. Come on now. Yeah.
0: All right. So we want to know the pros and cons of staying single this morning. What are they? Let us know at 833-TALK-TO-DD.
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1: All right, so we were talking about the pros and cons of staying single. I think this is Aaliyah. Hey, Aaliyah.
2: It's Aaliyah.
1: Aaliyah, I'm sorry. Hey, Aaliyah.
3: Okay.
2: Good morning.
1: Hey, good morning. Okay, good morning. Aaliyah, we're curious about this. What are the pros and cons of staying single?
2: Well, the pros is being single is having everything to yourself, mm-hmm. not having somebody in your home that just in there for their benefit and not for you. Ooh. Both of you, your benefits.
3: That's a good one. That's a good
2: yes.
3: one.
2: Mm-hmm. And the cons is being by yourself all the time. Sometimes I want to, in my mind, I think mentally, I want to have a relationship. I recently lost my husband and everything.
1: Mm-hmm.
2: And I do miss him, but I have my bed by myself now.
3: Yeah. Which is a blessing and a curse, right?
2: Absolutely. It's a blessing and a curse at the same time.
4: I feel you on that.
2: It truly is.
1: Wow.
2: Yeah.
1: So, Leo, you're ready to date, huh?
2: No.
1: Okay.
3: It be like that, though.
1: Yeah. She's like, no.
3: It's like your mind and your body fighting against each other.
2: And the reason why I say, real quick, because I know y'all have to go, the reason why I say is because, you know, after I lost my husband, it's like the wolves came out.
1: Mm.
2: And they are not, that, and it wasn't for to have a relationship, it's for that moment.
1: Mm.
2: And I'm not trying to hear that.
1: There it is, I know.
2: Yeah.
1: Thank you, Aaliyah. I appreciate your call, all right?
3: Do it.
2: You're welcome. Uh-huh. Have a good day.
1: You too. Here's Gloria. Gloria, we're talking about the pros and cons of being single. What are the pros to you?
5: The pros are I ain't got to do anything for anybody.
3: Come on, she ain't got to cook.
1: Hey, Boy. I thought she about to, I ain't got to do
4: I'm talking about, damn thing. You hear me?
5: I don't have to get up and go get you a drink in the middle of the night.
4: Right.
5: I don't have to go take a bath for you.
1: Mm.
5: I don't have to wash my face for you. I don't have to do anything because I am single.
1: Okay.
4: Come on.
1: All right. That's the pro. Right. Now, what's the con?
3: Clock it.
5: Oh, boy, I tell you. I got a bowl sitting next to me. A bowl of cereal that we was eating this morning.
3: It's
5: lonely. You get lonely.
3: Yeah, sure.
1: Yeah. So it's just the loneliness to you is the con of this, huh?
5: Yes, that's just it. The other... That's the only thing.
1: All right.
4: Especially after a few margaritas.
5: Margaritas, let's talk about it.
3: Gloria, let me ask you this. Do the pros outweigh the cons for you or the cons outweigh the pros?
5: I say the pros outweigh the cons.
3: I know that's right. She's happy in her singleness. Uh-huh. Ain't no wrong
1: Thank you very much for that. You know, I noticed that there's a lot of older women who feel like that. My mother says that the older she got, you know, and a lot of her friends are like, we're good. We don't need no relationship. They want a companionship. My mother said a companion to go places with them. But for the most part,
3: It say a lot about the fellas out there, too. They just not offering much of nothing.
1: Yeah, I guess not.
3: Not offering much of nothing.
1: Hold on. Here's Diamond. Hey, Diamond, we're talking about this. The pros and cons of staying single. What do you think the pros are?
6: Hey, so this may sound a little selfish, but I have to say, like, one of the pros for sure as a single woman is not having to take the responsibility for someone else.
1: Mm.
6: I feel like men in this day and age, they come with a lot of baggage, a lot of trauma tied into it, too. So it's just like a lot you have to take on being the partner of someone else.
3: Huh.
6: I'm talking about when they're not up. You got to try to make sure they're up. And I know that comes with it regardless, but a lot of times they come with a lot more than what we expect. Then we end up playing like a mother role in a sense, too. A lot of them got a lot of daddy, mommy issues. So, like, it all ties in to me.
3: Diamond basically said you got to support them. You got to encourage them. You got to feed them. You got to feed them.
7: Where are you meeting these men?
4: You got to be their shoulder.
3: Yeah.
7: Where are you going to meet these men?
6: Where am I going to meet these? I honestly be hoping they just meet me, like run into me.
3: Come on.
6: And it's like I attract people that need like healing. I'm like, what's going on?
8: Yeah. That's what we need to figure out.
6: I don't have the mental capacity for that.
8: Right.
6: So, yeah.
8: Okay. All right.
1: Thank you, Diamond, for your call. We appreciate it. So we're talking about the pros and cons of staying single. What are they? What do you think the pros and cons are of staying single? Let us know right now. 833-TALK-TO-DeeDee.
3: That's 833-825-5233.
1: It's DeeDee in the morning.
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11: Abundant rising, everyone, and happy Juneteenth. Sunny today, high around 77. I'm Sarita Valmond, keeping you in the know. A Milwaukee County jury has found Amandrea Brunner not guilty on all charges in connection with the crash that killed two Marquette University student athletes. The September 2025 crash claimed the lives of lacrosse teammates Scott Michou and Noah Snyder. A Milwaukee man is facing charges after a lime scooter crash left another man seriously injured. Prosecutors say 20-year-old Jean-Pierre Sherry was riding too fast on a busy downtown sidewalk when he collided with a pedestrian. The victim suffered multiple serious injuries, including broken ribs, a broken ankle, and a spinal fracture. Islamic Society of Milwaukee President Salah Sazor has been released from ICE custody. A federal judge ordered his release yesterday, although he still faces possible deportation. Sazor had been detained by Immigration and Customs Enforcement since March. The Brewers fell to the Cleveland Guardians 4-2, ending the series. And they're in Atlanta tonight, taking on the Braves at 6:15. Lovin' Jammin' 98.3, and now you can wear it. 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I'm Sarita Valmond, keeping you in the know. More coming up.
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1: Here's your update on the roads from the Jam and Traffic Center. Milwaukee's Juneteenth Jubilee Parade steps off at 9 a.m. from 8th and Atkinson and travels to MLK Drive in Burleigh. Expect rolling street closures along the parade route beginning just before the start and lasting about 2 hours. MLK Drive between Concordia and Center will also have extended closures for the festival, with traffic impacts expected through about 4 p.m. Use alternate routes and allow extra travel time today.
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0: Hey, hey, Milwaukee and Racine. It's Dr. Leah Knox here to remind you that your mental wellness does matter. Don Black and I would like to help you to understand just that on Mindful Mondays. Now, this is not your typical sit back and listen type of segment. This is a bi-weekly conversation that tackles real life issues that all of our community members face. We want you to be a part of this conversation. We don't want to talk to you. We want to talk with you, because this is community wellness at its best. Our goal is to create a safe space where you feel supported, not judged, with data-driven insight, a little humor, and a whole lot of warmth. Because mental wellness is not a luxury. It is your responsibility.
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2: Good morning. It's Dee Dee in the morning. All right, so we were talking about this, you guys. You know, our big question is all about the pros and cons of being single. What are the pros and cons to you? JJ, you don't like being single. There ain't no pros in it?
3: No, I don't want to be single.
2: There ain't no pros for JJ. It's all cons.
4: JJ said single?
2: Yeah.
3: That's disgusting.
2: Let me tell you, J. Cruz hasn't seen singledom since he was in sixth grade. And then
5: but I've lived a very because of my job, in some ways I've lived a very single life. I go to clubs all the time. I'm out around people all the time. I'm always hosting events, and you know, like I'm in contact with people all the time. I'm a strip club over the weekend.
2: It's not single though.
5: I'm not.
2: I mean, it'd be like me saying, oh my god, I babysat over the weekend.
5: See, but I was single at one point.
2: What was it like?
5: What do you remember about being single?
2: Well, I just said you've been linked up since sixth grade.
5: I haven't been that long.
2: How long?
6: 11.
2: Okay, hey, listen.
3: Oh, Lord.
2: Trey, tell me about you, your pros and cons of being single.
3: You ain't got to worry about nobody cheating on you. I don't have to worry about where she at, what she doing, and who she doing it with. Yeah. You know what I'm saying?
2: Mm-hmm. Okay. Yeah. All right. Pros and cons of being single, everybody. What are they? Hey, good morning. Hey, who is this?
7: Hey, this is Anonymous.
2: Hey, Anonymous, what are the pros of being single and then the cons to you?
7: The pros, I'm a foodie, so I love to go get a random steak from Chamberlain or something, and I ain't got to tell you nothing. The con is that I can't experience that with my partner. Another thing is that, like, the holidays, I lost my parents, it's like, dang. And then, you know, like, family don't be on nothing. So you're like, ooh, I want a family just to show them I'm better than them on how to run a family. Damn. So it's bittersweet. It's like everybody needs somebody, no matter what. Mm-hmm. And another thing about the pro is that I don't like dating people with best friends.
4: For real.
3: Wait. Can they be male or female? You don't like dating them with male or female best friends?
7: I mean, no, like, if my partner is a male, like, you better not have a female best friend. Why? Because I feel like, just like, I forgot who was the celebrities that got together. They were best friends. And that was like, oh, we've been friends. And, like, that's what I feel like. I feel like best friends would, like, eventually become lovers.
2: I agree with that. I agree with you wholeheartedly, Anonymous. Thank you very much for your call.
3: I agree with the holidays.
2: Here is Jane Doe. You do about holidays.
3: Yeah,
2: she want to show her family, I'm better than you, but my family. Hey, good morning, Jane Doe. What do you think about this? What are the pros Good morning. What are the pros and cons of being single? What are the pros?
8: I would say the pros with a woman is a lot of women are in relationships because they don't know how to be by themselves. So I think the pros is learning how to be by yourself, learning how to love yourself, learning not having to have a man around all the time. So to me, that would be the pros in my situation. That's when you're not forced. You're in a relationship. You're not in a relationship because you're forced to, because don't nobody wants you. You know, it was your own self choice. The cons would be in this economy, having help on bills, having the other person there to be able to help you, you know, pay rent and things like that. So,
5: what about love? Finding that special someone? No, none of that. Just helping to pay bills. Huh? That's what you want to make it for.
6: Yeah, I mean, maybe I'm saying that because my man was in jail, so I was being single for him, so okay. I knew I had love, you know, so...
4: Listen, baby, you ain't said nothing wrong. You ain't said nothing wrong. Bills be turning us up. Yeah, yeah. I'm telling you. I know. You ain't said nothing wrong.
2: I know. Thank you, Jane Doe. Thank you very much for your call. Hey, good morning. I think this is Heidi. Hey, Heidi, what are the pros of being single?
9: You don't have to share your money, and you don't have to share your food.
5: Mm. Oh, money and food.
2: I like that. Okay. Food. All right. And then, okay, that's the pro. Now, what's the cons of being staying single?
4: I come with depression.
9: Man, the cons is how am I going to get cracked like a crab leg if ain't nobody in the restaurant?
10: See that? See that? I knew it.
4: I love it.
10: I knew it.
4: Like a crab leg. Clock
9: just like that. Extra money.
2: Clock it.
4: Clock it.
2: Okay.
4: I like crab legs. She don't know what she's doing. This chick just giving it out. What the hell?
2: All right.
5: It's special.
2: All right.
4: I love it.
2: All right. Thank you, Heidi. Heidi, thank you very much.
4: Shout out, Heidi.
2: I like it.
10: Heidi,
2: okay.
10: Go hide.
2: All right, Heidi.
4: Now, Heidi, I can't do you like a crab leg, but I can do you like a shellfish now.
10: Tell you.
4: I can do you.
2: Ah.
4: You be a little shrimp or something.
2: Heidi, boy. Mm. Okay. I don't know what else to say.
4: I do. Call me.
2: Yeah, like a crab leg. Call him like a crab leg.
10: I just say, I'm closing this out.
2: But listen, we appreciate all the calls this morning. If you couldn't get through on the phone lines, I always say this. Come on, continue to talk to me about if you're single, the pros and cons. Hit me up at Didi in the morning. Today's R&B and old school jamming 98.3.

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0: as Bryce Harper and the Philadelphia Phillies host Juan Soto and the New York Mets. It all begins this Sunday at 6. 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
1: Good morning, Didi in the morning. Listen, guys, Trey G needs to talk to us about something. You're not in a relationship, but you're looking.
2: Yeah, I'm not in a relationship. You know what, at this point, I don't even really know if I'm looking no more.
1: Why?
2: Because I enjoy my peace too much, man. I'm almost addicted to being single, it feels like, at this point. You know what I'm saying? Because it's just so peaceful.
3: Until late at night.
2: Shut up. you're not wrong.
3: You had a cocktail.
2: You're not wrong. It gets to probably about 10:38 to be specific.
3: Yeah.
2: About 10:38.
1: And then you wish you were in a relationship?
2: 10:38 at night. This is what it seemed like.
3: Now it's dark in this house, but you see his phone lit up. He's strolling. Who's available?
1: What is this?
2: Shut up. So I have a list, right, that I came up with of things that you cannot do when you are in a relationship as opposed to when you're single.
1: Okay.
2: So, you know, when you're single, you can come and go as you please.
3: Absolutely.
2: You can do anything you want to, Daniel, but once you get into a relationship,
3: boy,
2: you got to be more mindful.
1: Okay.
3: You gotta check in.
2: Yeah, you got to be more mindful like this one. And it'd be little stuff too that could cause an argument and really upset the balance of the relationship. Uh-huh. Like taking a nap. You better not take no nap by
4: yourself. In the middle of the day.
3: Oh my God. Look at that.
2: You will get cussed out.
3: Wow.
2: She gonna be standing over you, arms folded as soon as you wake up. I hope you got a good nap.
4: How dare you sleep without telling me?
2: Facts.
4: Are you crazy?
2: These are things that you cannot do when you get into a relationship.
1: Talk
2: just like you.
1: Them.
2: When you single, you can do all these things, though, man. How about eat and go get food? You better not go get food by yourself, especially don't try a new restaurant by yourself.
3: Oh, my
4: These
3: God.
4: These are so good, bro.
3: Oh, you went there and ate?
2: Yes.
3: Oh, really?
2: Yes.
3: Okay, that's what we doing?
2: Don't go see no movie by yourself. Don't go to no new restaurants by yourself. Don't play the game either. She better not hear you cut that Xbox or that PlayStation on, because it's going to be an issue if you
4: do. I wish I could do the PlayStation sound. I can't do it.
2: You're going to see her with the hardest attitude that you done seen her with, and I don't know how long.
4: Ever.
2: Don't try to go out by yourself. If a friend has a birthday, if a coworker has a birthday, if there's an obligation that you have, you better invite her or at least check in with her before you go.
1: Come on.
2: You absolutely have to.
3: Yeah,
2: don't try to think you just got time freedom and location freedom to where you can't put your location on either.
4: Dead.
2: How about this one? Start a new TV show.
1: You can't
2: start no new TV show without your significant other.
1: No, God. I get mad at the husband about that all the time.
2: Facts. Let me find out you watch Paradise without me and you know the season finale.
1: For real.
2: Come on.
1: Can't do it.
3: Can't do it.
1: Mm-mm. Yeah.

0: female co-worker.
1: Shout outs to my divorce work wife.
2: Oh, we're divorced now?
1: Yeah, I don't know. I'm thinking about it.
0: I didn't know that.
3: Damn.
4: He's thinking about it. Matter of fact, he got to let you know.
1: I'm going to.
4: I ain't decided. I'll let you know. Matter of fact, I'm going to send you a text. I'm going to send you a text.
0: These are things that you cannot do when you're in a relationship. This is the last one. How about this one? Like pictures. Do not like anybody's pictures on Instagram, Facebook, Snapchat. I don't care if it's an Insta story.
1: Not anymore.
0: You better keep that itch to yourself. That's crazy. Do you hear me? Don't like pictures because it's going to cause an argument.
2: Yeah. Don't let me look up on social media and see you liking all these ladies' pictures. Yeah, you're right.
0: She going to send it to you. Like, she going to text you the picture that you like and say, why your name up under her?
1: Diddy, what about one picture? Not a whole lot of them. Just
2: not
1: one.
2: Not even one,
1: because
2: now the algorithm messes with you. You like one picture, rest of them bad chicks going to show up.
0: And I ain't going to lie to you. The fellas get nervous. As soon as we see that text message, what you like about this picture? Mm-hmm. I don't even know.
2: Every now and then I grab my husband's phone. I be looking at his algorithm and seeing. Thank God he likes golf.
0: Not the algorithm. Golf and food. That's all you better have on
2: it. I be looking. You're like, all right. Let me see what you're looking at.
0: Those are just some things you cannot do when you're in a relationship.
2: Yep,
0: man.
2: A lot.
0: It's a lot. Anything. Don't breathe. You better not breathe without her. You hear me?
2: All right, y'all. It's Dee Dee in the morning.
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9: Abundant rising, everyone, and happy Juneteenth. Sunny today, high around 77. I'm Sarita Valmon, keeping you in the know. A Milwaukee County jury has found Amandrea Brunner not guilty on all charges in connection with the crash that killed two Marquette University student-athletes. The September 2025 crash claimed the lives of lacrosse teammates Scott Michou and Noah Snyder. A Milwaukee man is facing charges after a Lime scooter crash left another man seriously injured. Prosecutors say 20-year-old Jean-Pierre Sherry was riding too fast on a busy downtown sidewalk when he collided with a pedestrian. The victim suffered multiple serious injuries, including broken ribs, a broken ankle, and a spinal fracture. Islamic Society of Milwaukee President Salah Sazor has been released from ICE custody. A federal judge ordered his release yesterday, although he still faces possible deportation. Sazor had been detained by Immigration and Customs Enforcement since March. The Brewers fell to the Cleveland Guardians 4-2, ending the series. And they're in Atlanta tonight, taking on the Braves at 6:15. Cream City Craven's about getting great deals in the Milwaukee area. Right now, get 50% off tickets for the Metro Builders Association Pray to Home starting August 15th. 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
4: Here's your final update on the roads from the Jam and Traffic Center. Milwaukee's Juneteenth Jubilee Parade steps off at 9 a.m. from 8th and Atkinson and travels to MLK Drive in Burleigh. Expect rolling street closures along the parade route beginning just before the start and lasting about 2 hours. MLK Drive between Concordia and Center will also have extended closures for the festival, with traffic impacts expected through about 4 p.m. Use alternate routes and allow extra travel time today.
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6: It's Didi in the Morning, along with Jay Cruz, comedian J.J. 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
2: Good morning. It's Dee Dee in the morning. All right, Jay Cruz is here and Trey G. Comedian JJ Williamson needs our attention, fellas. Hey,
3: come on,
2: sit up straight, everybody. We got to go to class with JJ. What's up?
4: I am your substitute teacher.
3: Already.
4: Y'all heard me. Hey, Dee Dee, man, I'll be wanting.
2: That's our substitute. Hey, if he could just get it out.
5: Dee Dee said, after gate.
2: Yeah, right?
6: Like a horse.
5: After stumbling blocks. Look,
4: the bell ain't rung yet.
2: I'm sorry. Go ahead, Teach.
4: We just walked in here.
5: JJ, in the word of sports, at the gun.
4: At
5: boy.
4: The gun.
5: You hear me?
4: Can you say on your mark first?
2: No. Did you say on your mark or march?
4: On your mark.
2: Okay.
5: On your mark.
2: Remember that's what that little girl, what's her name? Young Miami.
5: Yeah, wow. On your march.
2: She said, on your march.
4: March.
3: 12
4: on
3: times.
4: Your march.
2: All right, go ahead.
4: Well, y'all know, man, a lot of celebrities and rappers and R&B singers, man, they've been trying to write a book, which is also called a memoir.
2: A memoir.
4: Because, man, you know my man Lil Jon, he has one out now. He has a memoir out, man, called Only Shout So You Can Hear Me.
2: Mm. Only what?
4: Only Shout So You Can Hear Me. Because, you know.
3: Shout.
4: Shout.
3: Gotcha.
4: Man, damn, I want to get.
2: Hold on a second. Can I tell you what it sounded like? It sounded like shot.
3: Yes, I thought he got shot. Oh, and the story was about him getting
2: me
3: shot.
2: Me too.
3: And surviving.
2: That's why I said, is it shout?
4: Shout.
2: Got thank it. You,
4: let it all out.
2: Hey,
4: these are the okay. things. But anyway, man, I said, you know what? I was partaking the other night, man. I was saying, you know what? Let me see who else will write a memoir. And what would it be called? What would it be called? Because we showing love to Lil Jon.
5: Why do it sound Canadian when you say it?
2: Why does it sound like he just learned?

0: How to say it.
1: Right. A memoir. So I would say, man, let me see who else will have a wonderful memoir. Like Nick Cannon, I think his would be called I'll See Y'all When I Can.
0: That's to the kids only?
1: That's to the kids only. Because he has like 12 kids, man. It's hard for that. They don't live with him.
0: Hold on a second.
2: Absolute genius.
0: Nick Cannon is writing a children's book?
1: Something like that.
0: I'll see you when I can. I got it.
1: I'll see you when I can. Because, you know, he got so many kids. It's unfortunately, he can't see them all the time. Here's another one right here. Jay-Z. I feel like his will be called No Way That Boy Mine.
3: Oh, no.
1: No Way That Boy Is Mine. Because, you know, it's a rumor that he has a kid out here, man, that he doesn't claim.
2: Right.
1: Here's another one. Tory Lane, unfortunately, he's in jail right now. I think his memoir would be called I'm Innocent.
0: No, he didn't.
1: I'm Innocent. I'm innocent. Here's another one right here. Nicki Minaj. Uh-oh. Hers would be called Why I Listen to Him. in reference of Trump.
2: Oh, yes.
1: You know, she's losing a lot of fans. Mm-hmm. I don't know if she's going to be able to go on tour right here because she is right here.
0: Her memoir should be I Didn't Mean It.
2: Can I go back?
3: Hell no.
1: I think that would be number two right there. Because the other one's going to go well as well. Puff Daddy, you know, he's in jail right now. Mm. I think his will be called Late Night Baby Oil.
3: God.
1: Late Night Baby Oil right there. I think that would be amazing right there. Again, these are just some other names for memoirs for some celebrities right here. 50 Cent, I think his will be called I Lost to the Harrises.
3: Oh, God.
1: I like that. I lost to the Harrises. Because the whole family got on his ass. He could not recover from that one right
2: My
1: now.
2: First L.
1: Here's another one. T.I. Y'all know T.I. tried to use them big ass words.
3: Mm-hmm. Yeah.
1: But here's what we call expeditiously my dictionary.
3: Mm. Oh, God.
0: Scared me.
1: It's a little different.
0: Yeah,
3: I got scared.
0: Scared me when he said expeditiously my dictionary.
1: Oh, my God. I shouldn't have had that little pause on that
0: one. Not at all.
1: All right. Again, these are just some different names right here. Here's another one. J-Lo. Date me if you want to.
2: You know, that's
0: her memoir.
1: That's her going to be her. Date me if you want to. Now, y'all know, everybody got, there are rumors about J-Lo, man. You get in a relationship with her. You think she the one. Mm-hmm. Y'all think y'all going to go to a next level. Then she drop your ass.
3: Toxic.
1: Again, here are some names of some different names for some memoirs. R. Kelly. Mm-mm. Trapped in my cell.
3: Oh, no.
1: Trapped in my cell. Trapped in my cell. Because, you know, he had to, you know, had to look trapped in my closet, the series.
2: Yeah.
1: But then, again, these are just some names of some different memoirs for some celebrities.
2: You should do that again. I like that.
0: Thank you, JJ.
1: You're very welcome.
0: That was wonderful.
1: All right.
0: Really, dude, did you just learn memoir, though, for real?
1: I did.
0: Okay.
3: Oh, God.
1: Hey, Shane.
0: It's Didi in the morning.
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8: 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Here we are decades later. The sentiment is still the same. 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

0: 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It's Dr. Leah Knox here to remind you that your mental wellness does matter. Don Black and I would like to help you to understand just that on Mindful Mondays. 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This is a bi-weekly conversation that tackles real life issues that all of our community members face. We want you to be a part of this conversation. We don't want to talk to you. We want to talk with you, because this is community wellness at its best. Our goal is to create a safe space where you feel supported, not judged, with data-driven insight, a little humor, and a whole lot of warmth. Because mental wellness is not a luxury. It is your responsibility.
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2: All right, so listen, it's Didi in the morning. Guess what? We're going to get into our $1,000 minute game. We definitely got some cash for you. But in the meantime, you guys, here's what they're saying. The number one thing that women can live without. What's the number one thing that a woman cannot live without? JJ?
3: They make a bag.
2: Make a bag. Ding, ding, ding. Not the answer.
4: Ding, ding, ding. Not the answer.
5: That was funny.
2: It was good.
3: It was good, though.
2: It was a good answer. It was a good try.
4: Your bra.
2: No.
4: Damn. You can't go without a bra, no. Didi. You know you can't.
2: Oh, man. What's he saying about mine? What you trying to say? You don't know? You don't know how they sit anymore?
4: Well,
2: they may still sit up.
4: They do. No, I just said there's a lot and it needs a little, like,
2: okay,
4: a fence.
2: Like, you know, yeah, what? You leave this one alone. What about you, Trey?
6: How about a man?
2: Oh, wow, that was a good answer. A lot of women do need that, but no, that's not it.
6: Can't live without a man.
2: The number one thing a woman can't live without, they said the number one thing is the internet. And number two, a woman says she cannot live without cuddling.
6: I mean, okay. Well, I mean, yeah. You can be with a woman. You can be with a woman and cuddle still at the same time.
2: Good point.
4: Yeah. Cuddling. Okay.
2: Cuddling came in at number two.
4: Stupid.
3: You like to cuddle?
2: No.
6: I do. I ain't gonna lie.
3: I like to cuddle, but I don't want to do too
2: much.
3: Of it,
2: okay,
3: though.
2: How long you get to? How long you like to cuddle? About 5 minutes?
3: About five.
2: There it is. But let's get into the game.
7: Want a grand? Get it done in 60 seconds.
8: 60 seconds.
7: A minute to win it. With the $1,000 minute game. A Didi in the morning exclusive.
3: Hey, I'll be like, all right, now it's time to go sleep now.
2: When they're talking
3: about some real sleep. Time to go some real sleep now.
6: When that breath start getting hot, that's when it's time to tell you uncuddled.
3: Hey, you got my neck on fire with them nostrils.
6: You know your air not good.
3: I hate all that breathing on me.
6: You know damn well your air not good, and we sitting here snuggled up, hot as hell.
4: Hot as boy.
6: You sweating, I'm sweating.
4: That sounds so nasty.
3: Now my neck 275 degrees.
4: Yeah. Oven, bacon.
3: Oh, yeah, for real.
2: Oh, God, I love the conversation, JJ. I love to hear that you're the little spoon.
3: Yeah.
2: Is she breathing on your neck?
3: On my neck.
2: You the little spoon.
3: I'm the little spoon.
4: You got spoon?
3: Yeah, I got spoon. I'm like, why are you behind me?
2: He the little spoon.
4: Yeah, I like that.
2: All right, hey, listen, good morning. Hi, Heidi, how are you?
9: I'm good, how are you?
2: Wonderful. Heidi, when you're cuddling, are you the big spoon or the little spoon?
9: I'm a little spoon.
2: Yeah. JJ likes to be held. He likes to be cuddled.
3: He likes to be held. No, don't say it like that. I don't like that.
4: Hold me. I had a tough day.
3: And look, when she hold me, next thing you know, you hear me say,
4: Oh, my God.
3: That is right.
2: You comfy. All right. Hey, Heidi, we have cash. Let's spin the wheel and good luck.
10: 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J. Cruz. JJ from The Sip.
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6: All right, Heidi, we're going to read you this money. I'm going to ask you the 10 questions. If you don't know the answer, Heidi, what you going to say?
9: Pass.
6: That's right. And we're going to spin the block and answer it again, okay?
9: Okay.
6: All right, let's get paid. How old were you when you had your first alcoholic drink?
9: 16.
6: What's one alcohol you don't like drinking?
9: Vodka.
6: Zion Williamson plays for which NBA team?
9: Pass.
6: Jay-Z is the founder of which record company?
9: Rockaway. Rockefeller.
6: Okay. I mean, yeah. What's the date that Juneteenth falls on every year?
9: June 19th.
3: Come on now.
6: Kiari Kendrell Cephas is the birth name of which rapper?
9: The young boy.
2: No.
6: What's the fifth question that I asked you? Fifth question.
9: The name of the rapper, Kiari Kendrick.
6: Who on the morning show is a dog owner?
9: Didi.
3: Sholia.
6: When it comes to the government, what does ICE stand for?
9: Oh, it's the people that steal people. I don't know.
6: Oh, God. No. Spell the word anonymously. Anonymously.
2: She wasn't off.
3: No, she wasn't off. People that steal people.
4: I think we should have her.
2: I almost think she didn't even get that one.
3: I might go and get her that one. The people that steal people.
6: The people that steal people.
3: Damn.
4: I've never heard somebody be so honest.
2: For real. Exactly.
3: I swear, if I was her teacher, I was like, you know what? You got that right. The people that steal people.
2: All right. Listen, Heidi, you got 5 out of 10, okay?
9: Yay!
2: All right, here's what you miss, Heidi. You miss this one right here. Zion Williamson, he plays with the New Orleans Pelicans, okay? Mm-hmm. Kiari Kendrell Cephas is the birth name of Offset. The fifth question that Trey asked you was, what's the date that Juneteenth falls on every year? Yeah, I know. When it comes to ICE, what does it stand for? Immigration and Customs Enforcement. But AKA, you knew what they did, them people.
3: People that steal people.
2: Okay.
3: AKA this.
2: And then anonymously, A-N-O-N-Y-M-O-U-S-L-Y. So you got 5 out of 10. You're going to get $10 every correct answer. We added up. It's $50, but you spun the wheel. You got Trey. You got extra 10. $60.
6: Come on, everybody.
3: All right.
2: Do me a favor, Heidi. Tell everybody the show that gave you a shot at $1,000.
9: Didi in the morning.
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0: Yo hablo español perfecto. Not perfect. Perfect, not really perfect.
1: But isn't poquito small, like a little?
0: Like a little bit. And
1: that's
0: I'm telling you, I'm like 50%. Stop.
1: Oh.
0: Okay.
1: I'm like, he's teaching us and he only know a little.
0: Señoras and señores. All right, Didi, here we go. Right. I'm going to come at you first. Like, y'all know how this goes. Okay. This is class time, teach time, learn something.
2: Come on.
0: I need you to be able to communicate in this world full of Latinos. ¿Entiendes? Mm-hmm. Understand? Mm-hmm. All right. You want to go first?
1: Yeah, sure.
0: Fix your face.
1: I am. I'm ready, teacher.
0: Señoras, señores, class.
2: What did you say?
1: He said, that's how I look. He said, fix my face.
2: That's just how she looks.
0: All right, come on. Okay, up first, I'm going to stretch it. We're not just words, more like sentences. Try to figure it out. Muévete la narga. A, move your ass. B, cut the grass. Or C, clean that ass.
1: Say it again. What's my?
0: Muévete la narga. Move your ass, A.
1: Move your ass.
0: It's A. You got it. You got it.
2: Go
1: I didn't understand not a word. It was a good guess.
0: Yeah. Muévete la narga. Move your ass. Not cut the grass.
2: Come on over here.
0: He ready. He want that smoke. Estoy listo. I'm ready. Here we go. Dame mi pistola.
2: Dame. This is Toya.
0: Oh, mi pistola.
2: Mi pistola.
0: A. Fun in the run. Fun in the sun. Excuse me. B. Give me my gun. Or C. I'm from the slum.
2: And then,
0: dame mi pistola.
2: I'm gonna go with C.
0: C, I'm from the slum.
2: Yes.
0: Wrong. It's B.
2: Damn.
0: Give me my gun.
2: Now, you ain't gonna tell me I'm wrong in English now. Tell me I'm in Spanish so I can think it was right.
0: All right. Pistola is pistol. You got this. All right. Here we go. Trey, you ready?
2: Usually
0: get these right. All right.
3: Nah, you gonna give me a hard one.
0: No.
3: That I'm not gonna be able to guess. But go ahead.
0: Watch. Ready?
3: Uh-huh.
0: Con queso. A, with cheese, B, without cheese, or C, extra cheese, con queso.
3: With cheese.
0: Is that your final answer?
3: That's my final answer.
0: A, with cheese, is correct.
3: Yeah, I knew it. Yeah, chili con queso.
1: Yeah, that's what made me think about it. I was like, that's easy.
0: If you're
1: how come you didn't get any easy?
3: It wasn't easy because all the choices had cheese in them. Y'all's had, never mind, it's just the way my mind works. I can figure y'all's out. Mine was confusing.
1: Okay.
3: Mine was confusing.
0: It confused you a little
3: yes.
0: bit. You're still here with me. Here we go. Didi.
1: Yeah.
0: Mm-hmm. No lo toques.
1: No lo toques.
0: Man, you are good. You sure you ain't Dominican?
3: Uh-uh.
1: Shut up.
0: No lo toques. A, don't mention it. B, let go of it. Or C, don't touch it.
1: Say it again. What's
0: C? No lo toques. No,
3: see what I'm saying?
0: I'm playing with the rhyme.
1: C,
0: don't touch it?
1: Mm-hmm.
0: You're right. Yo, come on now. What are you doing over there?
1: Mm-hmm.
0: You using a translator?
3: Y'all was easy.
1: That was easy to you?
3: Yes.
0: She's got that one.
3: Y'all was easy.
0: JJ, I can get y'all.
2: Come on, man.
0: All right. ¿Dónde están mis llaves?
2: Okay.
0: ¿Dónde están mis llaves? A, where are my keys? B, let's go ski. Or C, give her that D.
2: And say the word again.
0: ¿Dónde están mis llaves? It's a couple words.
2: Okay. I'm going to go with B.
0: B?
2: Yeah.
0: Let's go ski?
2: Let's go ski.
0: No. ¿Dónde está mi llaves?
3: No.
0: The answer is A.
3: Where are my keys?
0: See, yeah.
3: Gotta use your context clues. I knew that was
1: the...
3: Now watch this hard one that he's going to give.
1: He's going to say hola.
0: Watch this.
1: Don't do that.
0: No. No voy a hacer eso. I'm not going to do that. Trey, I'm going to even use my Spanish accent on this last one because I think this is the last one we got time for.
3: Come
0: okay?
3: On.
0: You ready?
3: Come on, let's do it.
0: Más... gasolina.
3: Okay.
0: That's
2: a song.
0: I know. Is that too easy?
3: Yeah.
0: I got one more. Is that too easy? Should I go?
1: No,
0: más
1: go
0: gasolina. A, more bread.
3: Uh-huh.
0: Two. No. A.
3: Damn.
2: Do you know?
0: I got it.
3: I wasn't A. Three.
0: I did it, yeah. A.
1: JJ said, do my, you know?
2: What are your teachers at?
0: My stash. B, that's grass. Or C, More gas. See, more gas. Más gasolina!
1: Wow, that was very good.
0: Muchas gracias for all my entendees. We do this every once in a while when I remember and I have the music to do it. Okay. Okay.
1: Mm-hmm.
0: Thank you. Muchas gracias.
1: Gracias.
0: I speak a little Spanish, and if you don't, you can learn with me.
1: All right. Thank you for that, Cruz. That was wonderful. Learned too.
2: Yeah, he did.
0: Sometimes everybody learns. We all learn together.
1: As he was going along, we love you. Thank you. All right, it's Didi in the morning.
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2: All righty. Hey, it's Didi in the morning. Guys, listen, I love this. I love when we get to learn something new on the show.
3: Yes.
2: And J. Crew says he wants to teach us. What is this?
4: I speak a little Spanish.
2: And hold on. Poquito, right?
4: That's tiny. No, más de un poquito.

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3: Here's another DD's Date Fail.
4: Calvin basically says he went on a date with a girl named Shanita. You guys went to a coffee house, right? Did you go Starbucks?
5: Yeah, it was a Starbucks.
4: Okay. It was a good time, and you're now trying to figure out why she ain't calling you back.
5: Correct.
4: All right. Let's call her, all right? And you got to be quiet, Calvin. Don't say anything.
5: Yes,
4: I mean,
5: ma'am.

0: This is Dee Dee from the radio station, along with Jay Cruz, Trey G, and comedian JJ Williamson. How you doing? Okay, so Shanita, listen, I got a question. Can we put you on the radio?
1: Oh, sure, absolutely.
0: Okay. Well, listen, you went on a date with a guy named Calvin. You met him on Plenty of Fish.
2: Uh-oh.
1: That's what this is about. Oh, no.
0: Okay. Well, listen. Okay, Shanita, you went on a date with a guy, Calvin. We want to know what happened on the date. What happened? What was he like?
1: Oh, my God, girl. Let me tell you. So, I met this dude or whatever, and we met up at Starbucks. You know, he was kind of cute and everything. He was all right, just, you know, smelling good. And we was chilling. We was rapping or whatever, and I'm thinking, like, at first, everything was all good, but this dude is freaking crazy. Like, this nigga... Oh.
0: No, you're fine. God. It's all right.
1: Okay. Well, let's go on with it, and I'm be real. Let me tell you, this nigga is off the chain. He's crazy. Too much information. I call him the TMI dude because, oh, hell no. So Calvin started talking about, we was talking about kids because he was talking about his three kids. I got two, you know, I like to say anything or whatever. But then he started talking about, like, you know, just sexual stuff, and I just felt like he was doing too much. Cause I was trying to flirt with him a little bit, but then he took that shit off on a tangent. He talking about he talking about how he likes to shave his.
0: Wait. Shanita, slow it down. Y'all are sitting there having coffee at Starbucks, and he starts talking about how he shaves his stuff.
1: Yes. Then he's telling me all about his aspirations to be in porn and how he loved watching porn.
0: If you're just now listening, you guys, we're talking to Shanita, and she went on a date with a guy named Calvin, and she hasn't called this guy back. So how come you haven't called him and just told him, look, you're nasty, dude. I don't want to go out with you.
1: Because I'd rather just not even deal with the bullshit. And then, too, he kept going to the bathroom, and he, like, scratched himself. Come on, he had to go check on his boil. And I'm like,
0: Okay, Shanita, I got to tell you something. Calvin is on the line right now. He's been listening. I can't believe Calvin. Calvin.
3: She misconstrued the conversation.
1: Misconstrued.
3: Yeah. She's asking me, what are my likes and dislikes?
0: Mm-hmm.
3: And we had an even flow conversation, so why not? She putting it all out on the table, so that's what I did. I put it all out on the table for her.
0: I will pay for a second date, okay? I'll pay for a second date. Shanita, if you want to... Okay, fine. I couldn't even get out my mouth. You don't... Okay. I'll try one more time. You guys, maybe you want to go out on a date? Maybe?
3: She's closed-minded, and I would rather be safe than sorry.
1: I'm sorry. I gave you a chance. You blew it. I would rather not. You know, it's somebody out there for everybody. I'm just not the one for you, baby.
0: All right, listen. Call me back, Calvin, when you go on another date and you meet somebody else from Plenty of Fish, okay?
3: You got it.
0: All right, y'all give it up for Calvin and Shanita.
4: Oh,
0: another Dee Dee's Date Fan.
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0: 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Tonight, rain, low of 58. Right now, it's 67.
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2: 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The show is over. 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
3: Mm-hmm.
2: Well, oh my gosh. We appreciate everyone for listening. Let me say happy Juneteenth to you. Yes, it is. We thank you so much for all week tuning into us. We hope you have a wonderful, wonderful weekend. And we always leave the show exactly like this.

0: 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It's DD in the morning.
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It is Don Black. Happy Juneteenth, everybody. We are live at the 55th annual Juneteenth celebration in Harambe neighborhood. Our broadcast is brought to you by Fresh Start Family Services. All right, come and join us. The parade is already underway. And you can go and for those who are in the parade and watching Jammin', thank you so much for supporting us. Absolutely, we appreciate that. We're on the corner of MLK and Locust, not too far from Pop's Barbecue. Pop's being kind of slow, bringing the ribs out here, and we are kind of hungry. This is a celebration of freedom. And it's always a great celebration. So they got the open ceremonies that are going to start around noon. So get ready for that. And just come out here and have a good time with us. You can also sign up to win tickets for Common at Summerfest. I got Gladys Knight tickets and a chance to earn $250 for Sunday Night Baseball on NBC. So come visit us. It is Juneteenth. And we're going to have all kinds of people stop out here, say hi to us. People walking up already. It's going to be a lot of fun. It's Don Black on Jammin' 98.3. Happy Juneteenth.

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0: 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It is Don Black. Happy Juneteenth, everybody. It is Milwaukee's longest running, one of the country's longest running Juneteenth celebrations. Milwaukee's Juneteenth celebration, Northcott Neighborhood House out here. A big shout out to Beta Philanthropies and big shout out to our sponsor of our broadcast, Fresh Start Family Services. And hanging out with me, Don Black, here on MLK and Locust is the one, the only. You hear her during DD in the morning doing the In the Know and
1: Abundant Rising.
0: It is Sarita Valmont. Sarita, how you doing today?
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0: No, I'm not hating on your Abundant Rising. For those who don't know, I've been having a day or two.
2: Or three.
0: I ain't going to lie to you. I've been having a life. That's what it's been. But, you know, I'm happy that I got some people around me that know what they're doing.
2: Well, thank you. I'm going to take the credit for that. And then I'm going to say a shout out to Shanita as well, too. Well, she definitely knows what she said.
0: So we're out here at Juneteenth. Things are going to be getting kicked off a little bit. The parade's happening right now. Roll Stokes and Erica Cherie are out there right now at the parade. I'm just having a day. So when you come out here to Juneteenth, you've been out here plenty of times. Is this your first time out here with Jammin'?
2: It is my first time out with Jammin'.
0: And how you feel?
2: I love it. I mean, people are coming up saying hi. They're coming over to us and, you know, shouting us out and saying thank you for everything we're doing and keeping them happy. So, hey.
0: Now, the one thing I want to let you know is that Pop's Barbecue still has not brought any barbecue over. So we are like dying I'm hungry.
2: And also, too, I'm going to let y'all know right now, he already told us he does not have rib tips, so please do not ask him. He did not bring rib tips.
0: Well, I ain't going to lie to you. He did bring you some rib tips when they held the children. I'm just joking. Now, Juneteenth is a great celebration. It's a chance for us to get together and be celebrate our freedom. That's why we're all here. So we appreciate everybody coming up to us, talking to us, having a good time. Now, the parade is over soon. And then we'll all be on MLK and Locust for opening ceremonies. And then Sarita's going to do her Dougie dance.
2: I will not be doing a Dougie dance, but I think you'll be doing a Dougie dance.
0: Now, I'm going to be doing my Lotto dance because that's how I celebrate freedom. Have you seen me do my Lotto dance?
2: Oh, I've reported you doing your Lotto dance, and it's been posted online, so yes.
0: So.
2: But I'll make sure I post it again.
0: Yeah, there's a bee over here. Anyway, it's going to bother me. The way my luck is going right now, everything bad can happen to me.
2: You're the one calling this. I'm not going.
0: I'm just saying. So it is Juneteenth. We're out here coming to hang out with us. We're on MLK and Locust. The celebration's going on till 4 o'clock. Opening ceremonies are happening at noon. So come join Jammin' 98.3.

0: Happy Juneteenth, everybody. It is Don Black. We are hanging out at the longest running Juneteenth celebration, one of the longest Juneteenth celebrations in the country, with Norcott Neighborhood House. We're broadcasting live on the corner of MLK and Locust. Our Juneteenth broadcast brought to you by Fresh Start Family Services. I'm trying to remember everything I possibly can. It's Don Black. And Sarita Valmont's here as well, too. She got you all decked out in that jam and stuff. And you got a whole court with you.
1: I do have a whole court with me. I'm going to go ahead and have each one introduce themselves and let us know where they stand in the court. So I'm going to go ahead and start off with baby girl right here.
2: My name is
1: Thank you.
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4: 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I'm
0: All right.
1: We're going to go ahead and get to our gentleman here.
5: Hello, my name is Michael Tanner Jr. And I am little Mr. Jolie.
0: Now, I'm going to tell you something about him. He ain't good.
6: Hello, everyone. My name is Lamaya Sanchez, and I am second runner up in the country.
0: I know.
7: Hello, my name is Ricky Peterson, and I'm first runner.
0: Right on.
8: Good evening. I am James Bowie,
0: and I'm proud to serve as a I need your crown. We talked about this. I need your crown.
1: Now, we'll go ahead and go to the young lady.
9: My name is Chanteria, and I am the second runner.
10: Good afternoon. My name is Gianna Cliff, and I am honored to act as Milwaukee 35th Miss Juneteenth.
0: Woo-hoo! Just smiling and teasing, man. I got a feeling she's going to be taking my job one day.
1: Possibly, or maybe tomorrow.
0: It might be tomorrow. It just might be tomorrow, because I don't want to be here. They look absolutely great. Congratulations to you all. They were just got out of, they were in Corvettes, and they're actually going to be on stage at the opening ceremonies very shortly. We appreciate you all. Big shout out to their parents who are all here taking pictures. One got a camera all up in my face, but I don't like that, but it's all good.
1: Really?
0: Oh, camera's all up in my face. No, I'm just joking. They ain't got no good sense. Juneteenth is a celebration. We're here on MLK and Locust. We'll be broadcasting to 2 o'clock. Come and join us, get some food, meet people. Happy Freedom Day, everybody. It's Jammin' 98.3.

0: So,
1: happy Juneteenth, everybody. It is Don Black and Smith Valmont out here at the 50th Juneteenth celebration. Our broadcast brought to you by Fresh Start Family Services. That's what's the time for the toll.
2: I'm so proud.
1: Thank you very much. We're having so much fun out here waiting for Milwaukee County Executive David Crowley. He's going to come over here and talk to us in just a little bit. I'll find out what's going on with him. But this has been really, really so really good. So many people out here just shaking hands, talking to people, having a great time. Shout out to all the police officers that are out here doing what they do, like the Milwaukee Police Department and all.

0: also go off the sheriff's office, county sheriff's. They're teaming up to make sure everybody's safe. And
1: the paramedics as well, too, and the firefighters for that matter as well, too. Everyone's here making sure that we are doing good.
0: Absolutely. So what we're asking you to do is come on out here. Opening ceremonies have not happened yet, so you still got some time to come out here and check those out and see all the great people. You see the whole Juneteenth court that we just had on the air. I'm talking like there's like 20 people. It was just like it's like a family of Jacksons. or the Silvers, because the Silvers had more people on stage than the Jacksons did. Just so we know that. But this is where we are. We're having a great time. We want you to come get some food, get some fellowship, and get some fun. Sound like Earl Stokes right now.
2: On the website.
0: Round them away. Let's back and come sit with it.
1: It's like a family reunion down here, to be quite honest. I'm seeing so many people I haven't seen in years. Even people's kids, and I'm like, wow.
0: You know what? You know, sometimes a family reunion has that crazy aunt that you don't know what's up with her. She just always talking crazy. Or she just real bougie. I'm going to say that is you.
1: What?
0: You're the bougie aunt. You the bougie aunt. Actually, you are not the bougie aunt. Shanita is the bougie aunt. She is totally the bougie aunt that she don't want to take no. She's like, I don't even want to talk to you. Come on out here to the Juneteenth celebration right on the corner of Locust and MLK. Come hang with us at our Juneteenth celebration brought to you by Fresh Start Family Services. 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

Jammin' 98.3, today's R&B and old school. It is Don Black. Juneteenth. Happy Juneteenth, everybody. It is our Juneteenth celebration with Norcott Neighborhood House, one of the longest running Juneteenth celebrations in the country. Our broadcast brought to you by Fresh Start Family Services. Coming up, we got Milwaukee County Executive David Crawley's going to come by and talk to us about Juneteenth. And we're going to be finding other people that's hanging out on the street just to talk to us. It's Jammin' 98.3. Happy Juneteenth.

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1: Oh, man. They got soul. Jam.

0: are back. It's Nick V and Eric V, the Baker Boys. And get ready to party with us every Saturday night
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0: And it starts off this

0: And the 3, 2, 1. Jamma 98.3, today's R&B and old school. It is Juneteenth, everybody. Happy Juneteenth. One of the country's longest Juneteenth celebrations happening right now. Big shout out to Northcott Neighborhood House. Big shout out to our sponsor of our broadcast, Fresh Start Family Services. I told you he was going to be stopping by, and he's right here. He is our Milwaukee County Executive, and he also is running for governor. My man, David Crowley. How are you, sir?
1: Hey, man, every day is a good day. It's so great to be out here on Martin Luther King Drive.
0: Absolutely. Now, first of all, he said two things to me today. He said, happy Juneteenth, and he said, happy Father's Day. I think they just started running Father's Day commercials, I think, yesterday. They did, because, you know, Father's Day gets held back. But hopefully you get everything you want for Father's Day.
1: Hey, man, the only thing I want is some time with my daughters, man.
0: See,
1: that's it.
0: That's what I'm talking about. So, okay, let's talk about Juneteenth. You've walked this Juneteenth parade. You've been involved with this so many, many years.
1: Yeah.
0: What does Juneteenth mean to you?
1: Oh, man, this is the foundation of who we are as Milwaukee, right? And I've been attending, you know, this Juneteenth celebration ever since I was a freshman, actually, in high school.
0: Wow.
1: And so what this day means for me is it's camaraderie, it's family, it's love, it's community. It's the foundation of the bedrock of our democracy, because we're celebrating the freedom, you know, of black folks that were enslaved here in this country. And this is also a reminder about, you know, how we got to continue to come together and move forward and continue to lean on one another.
0: Now, when you see everybody here, you know, everybody's getting along, everybody is great, and I love seeing this, and we need to have more of this all the time, more community, more love. What would you say to people to keep their minds in that spot, to keep this kind of feeling going on?
1: Well, what I would say to folks is that this is the type of energy, we need to invoke this type of spirit when it comes down to our politics,
0: right,
1: when it comes down to our economic development, when it comes down to the education, and when it comes down to just loving on one another, understanding that we all we got.
0: Right.
1: You know, and so, you know, we have to

0: always find ways to bottle this type of energy, but we also know that there's a lot of division, there's a lot of distractions, and we need leaders like myself, like you, like those who are here today to continue to step up and give more responsibility, give more accountability, and give more power to the people that we represent.
1: He called me a leader. I hope you heard that. You're talking to Milwaukee County Executive David Crowley. All right, so let's talk about it, man. You are running for governor,
0: yeah.
1: and talk about that. I don't think we've actually talked about this. You know, your process as far as thinking about doing it, and what is your plan?
0: Well, you know, one, I think people forget that there was a county executive that actually became the governor of the state of Wisconsin. But I will always remind people I'm nothing like him. But I'm frustrated. You know,
1: yeah.
0: I'm frustrated with Republicans. I'm frustrated with who's occupying the White House. But I'm also frustrated with the Democratic Party.
1: Right.
0: And I think that, yes, we've been fighting back, but there's no agenda. There's no vision that we've placed on the table when it comes down to the black community, when it comes down to our rural communities. And so as an organizer, I was always told, if you don't have a seat at the table, you're on the menu.
1: Right.
0: And I feel like my community has been on that menu.
1: Yeah.
0: But I have the ability to bring many more people to the table. And what I want to do is really provide the foundation families need. We call it the Badger Basics. Access to a great education, access to affordable housing, access to a great environment, access to good paying jobs.
1: Right.
0: And like for me, it's really about challenging the status quo and just doing things differently, because government isn't working for anybody right now.
1: Right. And I want to remind everybody, I believe a week from this Saturday, there's a gubernatorial people. There's going to be a lot of people talking.
0: Yes.
1: Like everybody that's running, but more than everybody's going to be running, going to be there to have at North Division High School.
0: The Wisdom gubernatorial candidate forum. I don't have the time off the top of my head, but it's going to be next Saturday at North Division. This is going to be a huge crowd, and this is a great opportunity to focus specifically on the issues that are impacting the city of Milwaukee.
1: Well, we're going to get you guys some more information about that, and I know you got to get ready to head up on the stage and everything like that. Somebody sent me an email, said, do you want him? I said, we'll just grab him in the street and just tell him to come on over. Milwaukee County Executive David Crowley, happy Juneteenth, happy Father's Day. Thank you for spending some time with Jammin' 98.3. Appreciate you.
0: Oh, anytime. Love y'all, what y'all doing. Appreciate you.
1: Love that.
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0: Happy Juneteenth, everybody. It is Don Black, Sarita Valmont here. It is Milwaukee's the Juneteenth celebration, Jubilee, the 55th annual. Our broadcast brought to you by Fresh Start Family Services. I ask a lot of questions because when I do this, I'm looking into space and I have all these things memorized in my head. And sometimes I have to look at a person to remind me what I'm supposed to be saying.
1: And so that's why you're staring at me right now?
0: No, I'm staring at you because you're just standing there like with them glasses on and a boosie fade. That's why I'm staring
1: at you. I don't have a boosie fade. If you know what a boosie fade is, I think you're jealous because I can grow hair.
0: See, I can grow hair. That ain't the problem. The problem is when I grow the hair, the problem is it grows up in spots.
1: Oh, yeah, you got the cul-de-sac.
0: I got the George Jefferson. It's just not fun, but that's not what we're here for. We are here for Juneteenth as we are getting ready for opening ceremonies. That's going to be started very shortly. All the dignitaries are lining up, so it should be a great time for that. The celebration of Juneteenth here ends, I believe, at 4 o'clock here on MLK, but then we're moving down to Summerfest, just so you know. And a lot of stuff happened down this Summerfest, like Tyrese.
1: Yes, and then also Don Toliver will be there as well.
0: Yeah, and as a guy that I know who's going to be DJing down there.
1: Really?
0: Who I hear is okay.
1: Just okay?
0: Just okay.
1: And who's that person?
0: That'd be me.
1: Yeah, that'd be me. I'm gonna be playing some tunes. I think you're a little bit above okay.
0: Well, thank you so much. I'm gonna give you a dollar later. Come on down here to MLK and Locust for the Juneteenth celebration. By the way, Pops from Pops Barbecue, he about to get hurt because we ain't seen not a barbecue, not a rib, not a a collard green or potato salad.
1: But I also see why. Do you see how long his line is?
0: I don't care how long
1: his line is. Ridiculous.
0: No, I'm just going to run up in there and start grabbing people's food. That's what I'm going to do.
1: I mean, we could go in the back, technically.
0: You're right. But come on out here for our celebration of Juneteenth. Once again, we're out here in MLK and Locust. The celebration continues until 4 o'clock. 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
1: 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It is Don Black. We are live at the 55th annual Juneteenth celebration on MLK and Locust. 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All right, so the celebration of Juneteenth is going on here until 4 p.m. Tons of vendors to come check out, including Pop's Barbecue, who I think they finally got my order, and they should be bringing my food shortly because I'm starving. But there are lots of people here. Opening ceremonies happening right now. Lots of fun to be had. So please come on out here to MLK and Locust. 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And don't forget, after the celebration ends here at 4 o'clock, come on down to Summerfest because the celebration continues there. I think Don Tolliver's playing tonight, and of course, Tyrese is playing, and there's a guy by the name of Don Black who's going to be DJing down there as well. And make sure you visit the Jammin' Trailer as well down at Summerfest. But right now, our Juneteenth celebration happening right now. 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
2: 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Comedians Bruh Man, Omar Gooden, Chasty Washington, and Miss Cutting Up at the Pabst Theater on August 15th. Beautiful day for Juneteenth. It's a great day to be outside. For the rest of today, we should have clear skies today. Sunny as a mug. Sunshine and clouds high around 75. And then tonight, the evening clouds will give way to clearing overnight, a low of 59 when you head over to Summerfest. Right now, it is 71.
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0: 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Do you love Jammin' 98.3? 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My Jammin' hoodie is missing. My Jammin' mug in the break room. I know who got it. And to the person who has my Jammin' t-shirt, I know you hear this. 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

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It is the 55th Juneteenth celebration, Northcott Neighborhood House out here. Don Black here as well, too. 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Coming up, lots of stuff happening. We're going to talk to representatives from Archwell Health. Reverend Greg Lewis is out here. And we're getting ready to start the Friday edition of the Backspin at Noon.

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1: 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Lord knows I need some glasses. All right. It is our Juneteenth celebration. Oh, my glasses are right there. It's a Juneteenth celebration. MLK and Locust. It's brought to you by Fresh Start Family Services. I'm losing my mind here. How are you, Sarita?
2: I'm doing well. I'm glad that we were able to help you find your glasses.
1: Thank you.
2: Because I know that was a situation that was going on within itself.
1: I couldn't see. Dr. Leah Knox out here with her stomach out, and I'm just like, hey, girl.
3: Don't be like that.
1: I'm just saying, girl. I'm just like, I got some barbecue sauce. Okay. Anyway, I'm sorry. All right. So we out here for Juneteenth. Come out and hang out with us. We're on Locust and MLK. But right now, we are celebrating in Vogue. That was who won the vote. For this week for the Backspin at Noon. So all hour, nothing but in Vogue. So did I tell you about my story about in Vogue? And I'm going to let you know that off air. It has something to do with me in a dress and some red underwear. We'll talk about that later. But let's get into the Backspin at Noon on Jammin' 98.3.

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1: Fire's gone. Got a bottle of wine. Everything's perfect. There's only one thing missing.
2: Oh, Kevin? No, this is Cindy.
1: Oh, hi, Cindy.
2: Hi. You waiting for Kevin to call?
1: Yeah, I've been waiting for him to call.
2: Again?
1: Yeah.

0: We are hanging out at Juneteenth, Milwaukee, one of the country's longest running Juneteenth celebrations. Big shout out to Northcott Neighborhood House. Big shout out to Fresh Start Family Services, our sponsor of our broadcast. Opening ceremony is still going on, but I'm talking to people left and right. And right now, we have Dr. Kate from Archwell Health who's hanging out with us. How are you doing today?
1: I'm great, thank you. How are you?
0: Doing great. Now, we appreciate your partnership, and you guys have four locations around Milwaukee. Do you know where the locations are?
1: I do. We have one here on MLK near in the Harambee area. We have one at 76th and Oklahoma in West Dallas, at Layton and 10th, and in Capitol Heights at Fond du Lac and

0: Hampton.
1: Now, tell me all about Archwell Health and why, about what you guys do.
0: So we deliver primary care for seniors 60 and older.
1: Okay.
0: So we cater specifically to that population, and we are new to the area, but we are four of more than 100 centers across the country.
1: Right. And it sounds like something that I need to pay attention to, because I'm getting up in that age, as Sarita Valma likes to say. I just turned 55. She's like, you need some senior care. And I'm just like, that's not nice, but I'm going to go ahead and do it. Now, speaking of seniors, you guys are hosting the Senior Zone out here at Juneteenth. Tell us about that.
0: We are. So in our parking lot at our Harambe location on MLK, we have, there are tents set up. We have line dancing. We have bingo. We have seats. So seniors need a break and some place to sit. We've got some different vendors in our parking lot as well. We're not open today, but we certainly have folks who can give you more information if you're interested.
1: So you said you have bingo going on right now, right?
0: That's my understanding. Sometime this afternoon.
1: Okay, so are you giving away prizes with the bingo?
0: Ooh, that's a hard question. I'm going to say yes, but don't make me promise.
1: Because if y'all giving away prizes, I'm going to follow you over there, because I need to win, like, something.
0: Okay.
1: I haven't won anything in a long time.
0: All right.
1: If somebody wants to know more about Archwell Health, where should they go?
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1: 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Dr. Kate from Archwell Health, thank you so much for hanging out with us. Really do appreciate it.
0: Thank you. Have a great day.
1: You too. More with the Backspin at noon as we pay tribute to En Vogue. That's who we're celebrating today. It is Juneteenth today. 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

0: Being old school, it's the Backspin at Noon route at Juneteenth for the 55th annual Juneteenth celebration, all along with Northcott Neighborhood House. And we're talking to all kinds of people now. A person that we have right now used to be my friend. Used to be my friend. And I'm going to tell you why he's not my friend anymore. Mayor Cavalier Johnson is here. How are you, my unfriend?
1: I'm doing all right, Don. My friend, how you doing?
0: No, man. We look. So I see Mayor Johnson. He sees me. Hey, what's going on? Look at this shirt. He's got this nice City of Milwaukee Office of the Mayor Cavalier Johnson shirt. It's a Juneteenth shirt. And I said, wait a minute, man. Where my shirt at? Now, he also told me that, you told me that, because I want a shirt, but who else don't have a shirt?
1: So my mom wants a shirt real bad. My mom didn't really have a shirt, so you're in good company.
0: That's just so cool. I thought we reached this point where we were really good friends, man, and you know, I just thought that we were there, but apparently our friendship means nothing to you. And
1: that's okay. We still got it going on. Thank you for raising the fifth, though.
0: So talk to me about Juneteenth and what it means to you.
1: Oh, I love Juneteenth. I was saying on the stage that I used to live on 6th and Clark, one of the places growing up, and we would come down here all the time. My mom's down here now. We made it an annual thing to come down here, celebrate this. This is so important, not just for African Americans, but really for American history.
2: Yeah.
1: And the thing that I've appreciated about this festival and the parade and everything that goes along with it is that more and more people over the years are starting to learn the importance of Juneteenth.
0: Absolutely.
1: And this parade, this is no joke, the biggest parade.

0: parade in Milwaukee.
1: Right on.
0: And folks are here recognizing the importance of Juneteenth, and that is powerful, and I love to see it.
1: See, I'm still looking at his shirt, though. I'm still looking at his shirt because I'm still salty about that. But everything that he said is right. What else is going on with you today, man? What else is going on with you? Because I know you're probably busy because this ain't the only stop you got. Am I correct?
0: Look, man, there's always stuff to do when you're mayor, but I'm going to spend some time down here. I'm going to go check out, you know, some of the booths over here. Say hello, of course, to the city agencies that have tables, you know, down here as well, and just spend some time with my people.
1: All right. By the way, if you haven't come to Summerfest, I'm DJing, so if you want to come out there and dance.
0: Oh, what day are you DJing?
1: I'm DJing tonight, man.
0: You DJing? Oh, man, I was just there.
1: Come on, man. I'm like Tyrese, right before Tyrese, I'm like, wick.
0: I was down there last night with Uncle Charlie. Yeah, see, I didn't see you down there.
1: No, I had some problems. I had to leave early, but I was going to let you get on the turntables.
0: Oh, but you don't want me to get on the turntables, man.
1: Look, I'll let you get on the turntables if you get me a shirt.
0: Oh, that's a deal. That's a deal.
1: Well, I'll let you do it as soon as I see the shirt. Mayor Cavalier Johnson out here at Juneteenth. Appreciate you, bro. Good to see you all the time.
0: Thanks, God. Always.
1: It's Jack.

0: 17th, our broadcast brought to you by Fresh Start Family Services. people are laughing because I can't remember the sponsor, but that's okay. I did remember it. Here with us right now, dude who's always here, Juneteenth, always around the community, my man, Quabinah Nixon. What's going on, bro?
1: What's up, Don Black? What's
0: doing
1: up,
0: good, doing man? Good,
1: this
0: man.
1: It's beautiful. It's Wakanda now. It's Wakanda down here right now.
0: It's absolutely great out here. The mayor was just here. I told the mayor I wasn't happy with him because he got a new shirt, and I ain't got one. And I thought we was friends, man. And you cold dogged me, man. Hey, so man. You think you got some enemies, but now you got one. Now I'm just joking. What's going on with you, bro?
1: King, I am cool, man. I'm down here. Well, first my grandkids came down here with me.
0: Yeah,
1: but I'm not cool to them. So they all broke out.
0: It's that way.
1: But I'm just enjoying the people, man. You know, it's a beautiful day to be down here, man. It's a beautiful day to be black. Every day is a beautiful day to be black. But it's amazing, man, to see all us down here, man. And I was so excited that the grandkids really was calling, like, I want to go. So
0: right, right.
1: I'm just down here with the people, man. It's just love, and I'm lost for words because it's a little emotional when you see all this, what we've been going through as a people.
0: Yeah.
1: What's been going through in the community.
0: Yeah.
1: You know, the light that's been shed.
0: Yeah.
1: And we have to create our narrative, man. So seeing all of this, man, it do bring something to your chest a little bit, King.
0: It's an absolutely beautiful day. Now, you got something going on this weekend.
1: Yes,
0: I grabbed you over here, so I want you to talk about that really quick. Talk about what's happening with you and your big celebration. Is it a Nike celebration? Talk to me about it.
1: So, as you know, back in COVID, we do it for the culture, Soul Unplugged on the porch.
0: Right.
1: Due to what we could and couldn't have. So we turned that to a Thursday. So now, being this, I'm announcing this so everybody know, this is my last big event. This is it. I'm not doing another big, huge event. This is the last event, the Nike Jam. I know you're looking at me funny, but I'm serious. The Nike Jam in the park tomorrow at Mazowski's Park in Glendale. You got to have Nike on. We're going to have two live bands. We're going to have four DJs. We're going to have vendors. Old school, and I'm bringing my man from Chicago, DJ Dunn, to play house music.
0: Right on,
1: House in the Park.
0: Yeah.
1: Tribute to the 2000s, tribute to the 90s. It's going to be love, King, in the park tomorrow. And we almost sold out.
0: He's saying this is his last event. Now, I tell you, I believe it when I see it's his last event. I believe it when I see it.
1: Well, you know, King, I love what we do.
0: Yeah.
1: But as you know, and this is close and personal to your heart, I know, young black men are losing their lives.
0: Absolutely,
1: Young black men are being incarcerated.
0: Yeah.
1: Young black men need guidance, and they need it from men like us. So
0: right.
1: With my new book, Dear Black Boy, I founded the Quabinah Antonisson Legacy Language Foundation, the Black Boy Academy. In that, I can really assist young men. Promoting the party is love, but I can take that same energy and put it into what we need out here. So that's where I want to send my energy at, man. And you know, so this was love.
0: Yeah.
1: It's not a bad thing. It's just this time to go to another chapter.
0: And I'm so glad that you're doing that. But he gonna do another party. I'm just saying that. He gonna do another party. It's gonna happen. he didn't hear me. He thought he was gonna get away with that. What he's doing is great, but he gonna do another party.
1: I'm telling you, man.
0: I give you 1 year. I'm willing to put money on it. I'm gonna give it a year. Quabinah Nixon is right here hanging out with us, Juneteenth. Happy Juneteenth. Happy Freedom Day to you, my brother. Appreciate you. And happy Father's Day as well, too.
1: You as well. Let me say this, Don, before we go. King, I just wanna commend you for over the years you've been at the station. There's not been a time we talked where you wasn't telling me about how you was finna activate in the community.
0: Hey.
1: And I've seen that. And I had to give you some flowers. The poem you did, emotional about the sun, but we need that.
0: Yeah.
1: It showed us we human.
0: Yeah.
1: So keep up the work, man. I'm really proud of you, King. You really been out here in the community, and we need that type of work.
0: I appreciate that. See, she needed, that's how you give me flowers. Because she needed, don't give me no flowers at all. She beat me all the time.
1: Just flowers, King. We gotta do it.
0: You see how she look at me?
1: I'm not bothering them black women. I'm not getting
0: that. Quabinah Nixon here hanging out with us. Appreciate you, brother.
1: Always.
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1: Peace.
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1: 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Here's your WeatherWatch 12 forecast on Jammin' 98.3. 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Beautiful day for Juneteenth. Sunny, a high of 75. If you're going out to Summerfest tonight, I might want to bring a jacket. Evening clouds and clearing, but a low of 59. Right now it's 73.
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0: 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That's who our broadcast is sponsored by. So many great people out here, and there's a person that I've been playing tag with for the longest amount of time and have not had a chance to talk to her, Miss Wisconsin Willow Newell. How are you doing today?
1: I'm doing awesome. You know, things happen in perfect timing. I'm so glad we got to see you today.
0: Absolutely. We've been in each other's DMs trying to set up interviews to talk to each other and have not been able to get that done, but today we've got it done, and it's actually prophetic that it's happening today, because tomorrow you're done.
1: My year is coming to an end. I've served the state for an entire year, traveling around, visiting schools, nursing homes, performing for people.
0: Yeah.
1: And it's all over tomorrow.
0: So talk to me about how it feels to be Miss Wisconsin.
1: It's awesome. So I made history as the first black woman to ever become Miss Wisconsin. I competed for 10 years in the Miss America opportunity, won $20,000 in scholarships this year. So I studied musical theater in my undergrad degree, and then I'll be getting my master's at Howard University.
0: You better go ahead.
1: I want to make movies and be a director. So now I have the money from the Miss America opportunity to do that.
0: So what kind of movies you want to do?
1: Historical fiction. I minored in history.
0: Historical fiction.
1: Yes.
0: All right. So
1: something about our people too, you know?
0: So can I play a part?
1: Absolutely.
0: If you have a DJ or any other part, I can do anything. I could be the mad uncle. I could do anything.
1: You don't even have to audition. You're there. I'll make a role just for you.
0: You heard that. I'm going to be in a movie one day soon. So tomorrow is the last day.
1: It is.
0: Tomorrow's last day. I'm just so happy that we got a chance to talk and everything like that. You came out. Why'd you come out to Juneteenth today?
1: I'm to see everyone. Juneteenth is always my favorite. It's my favorite holiday. Celebrating the food, the music, especially seeing the little girls. You know, I want to inspire them that they can become Miss Wisconsin.
0: I just saw that just a minute ago. There was a girl who walked by, and she's just looking at you in the crowd. She's just peeking her head, and you grabbed her to get her attention, because when you see somebody looking at you like that, that representation matters. So you wanted to let her know. The first thing you said to her, I love this. You said you're beautiful.
1: Absolutely.
0: That's the

0: First thing, and right then, everything changed.
1: Yeah.
0: That is amazing, and that's something that we have to do. So I got to commend you on doing that.
1: Thank you.
0: Absolutely amazing. So, but your time doing this, what's probably been the coolest thing that you've had an opportunity to do?
1: I worked with the Milwaukee Bucks this year.
0: Yeah.
1: I was an in-game host, got to be on the court, and then also just having those one-on-one conversations. I mean, going to nursing homes, seeing people who have memory loss,
0: yeah,
1: and being able to sing songs with them, going into classrooms, inspiring students in the inner city, also in the really rural areas, the farm towns.
0: Yeah.
1: Meeting kids who have never seen anyone who looks like me,
0: right,
1: and sharing with them, you know, we can also accomplish great things.
0: Absolutely. Well, I got to tell you, you've done a great job representing us. Really appreciate that. And I'm so glad that we finally got it. I'm so glad we had this time together.
1: Me too.
0: We had a chance to talk and everything like that. And we were just locked eyes. I'm like, I know it. I know what it is. And I got to apologize to her profusely, which I did. But I'm glad that we got this opportunity to talk. And you have a free standing date. Anytime that you want to come on our show, you're more than welcome to. I wish you nothing but luck. And you already said I could be in a movie. So if that don't happen, I'm going to find you.
1: You don't have to. I'll make sure I reach out to you. And then I'm also on Instagram at Willow is Willow. So make connections with the people in the community.
0: I'm about to follow you right now.
1: Yes, please.
0: Willow Newell, Miss Wisconsin, her last day. And we finally got her on air. Thank you so much for talking to us. We'll appreciate
1: you. Thanks for having me. You rock.
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0: Jammin' 98.3, today's R&B and old school. We're out here for the Juneteenth celebration on MLK and Locust with Northcott Neighborhood House. 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This is the second time I've had him on the air with me. The last time when we were talking about Step With The Stars. Now he's just out here being cool. My man, Jaren Jordan from WISN 12. You see him every morning. I watch him every morning. How are you, brother?
1: I am doing good. Happy Juneteenth to you. Happy Freedom Day to everyone.
0: Bro, you've been like, I'm amazed that you're up. I don't know how you do it because I had to leave Summerfest early.
1: Listen.
0: And he went out there. He saw Uncle Charlie.
1: I saw Uncle Charlie last night.
0: And then I got up and he was at work.
1: Yeah, you know what? I will say this about Milwaukee Summers. They're just obviously so fantastic, right? But the festival season, it really does kind of, it messes with you because everything starts on a Thursday.
0: Yeah.
1: And you still got to work on Friday.
0: Absolutely.
1: What was Uncle Charlie doing starting at 10 o'clock last night?
0: I don't know, man. Yeah, he needed to be on at 5 for everybody. He'd be on at 5.
1: Oh, man, he was great.
0: So I watched some of your Juneteenth stuff that you did this morning. So talk to me about what Juneteenth means to you.
1: Man, Juneteenth is just, it really is the representation of what the country is all about. I mean, it is Freedom Day. It is about community. It is about coming together. It is about just really unifying around that central theme of equality. And, you know, I think I heard it perfectly yesterday. Obviously, you know, the Obama Presidential Center just opened in Chicago yesterday at the opening. It's officially open today on Juneteenth, pretty significant in itself. But someone there at the ceremony said, you know, because a lot of times a lot of people question 4th of July, Juneteenth, rainbow, we understand. You know, they said 4th of July is really about, 4th of July was the promise that, was the promise to the country, right? And Juneteenth is just a symbol of that promise.
0: Absolutely.
1: It's just an expansion of that promise of freedom and that expansion of equality to really include everyone. Because we all know on July 4th, 1776, everybody wasn't free.
0: We weren't free. All of us weren't free. No, we were not.
1: So, you know, Juneteenth represents the freedom for everybody.
0: Yeah, absolutely.
1: And it is an American history. It is not a your history or my history. It is American history.
0: I got to ask you, where'd you get your kente cloth from?
1: So this kente cloth was, I got a couple kente cloth on me there. So the kente cloth you see around my neck, that's an Amazon exclusive.
0: Okay.
1: This is straight from Ghana. You know, I was fortunate enough to travel to Ghana last year with my family. It was a fantastic experience. You know, just a return to the motherland and returning to our roots in Ghana. It was just such an incredible trip. And I was able to reflect with my family and able to obviously get some authentic authentic stuff to bring back.
0: He did not get that at Birdsong. He got that. And look, that's why I get my kente cloth. I get it from Birdsongs. I ain't been to Ghana yet. I just ain't been there.
1: You gotta go. I tell everyone, you gotta get there.
0: Trust me, I'm gonna get it done. Big shout out to you, by the way. I want to say this to you. Stepping with the Stars, man. Really? You did an amazing job. I'm so proud of you.
1: Thank you.
0: Just what you did, man. I'm saying that because I kind of helped a little bit because I did a little bit of music. I just put myself in there.
1: You helped me out a lot. You helped me with my music. I appreciate it. And of course, just your support. You were the champion last year, of course, and you have just been such an inspirational figure with the organization and with the event, really bringing it to the light. And thank you for bringing me into it and helping me along the way, giving me that confidence. Because, it's not easy.
0: It's not easy. Especially what you do, because it's a lot of hours. Yeah. And to go do that, I don't know if you sleep.
1: I really don't know. Not a lot.
0: But I'm going to give you your flowers as well, too, for as much as you do, man. And I said this to you after you finished with Step With The Stars. I text you this. Just the amount of stuff that you do, you give me energy to get up and do what I got to do. Because if you can do that, I can get up. Because there's a lot of things that we need to do in this community. We need to be seen. We need to be heard. We need to be around our people.
1: Yep.
0: And you put some extra energy in me to do what I do when I watch what you do. So I got to give you your flowers for what you do.
1: Well, I appreciate that. I'll give you your flowers as well. Because it's not easy what either one of us does. But I think we both understand the importance of it, the service to the community. And I just feel so blessed and fortunate that I'm in a position to do so. I mean, I love what I do. I love being able to connect with the community, love being able to amplify voices, tell stories. And so I love that the community has accepted me. You know, I'm not from Milwaukee, but I've been here 5 years and it's become home.
0: Right.
1: And so, I love it.
0: Jaren Jordan from WISN Channel 12. This is my brother. I appreciate him a lot. Appreciate you going on with us.
1: Yes. Happy Juneteenth.
0: Happy Juneteenth.

0: Jamming 98.3, today's R&B and old school. It is Don Black. We are hanging out at our Juneteenth celebration with Northcott Neighborhood House, right on Locust and MLK. Our broadcast brought to you by Fresh Start Family Services. We're hanging out here. We've been talking to all kinds of great people. Sarita Valmont's still here.
1: I'm still here. I'm waiting for y'all to come over and visit us.
0: So the celebration goes until 4 o'clock today. And don't forget, we're going to all be out at Summerfest. 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We'll be celebrating Juneteenth out there. And I'm going to be DJing on the T-Mobile stage. So the Juneteenth party doesn't stop after we're done here. We're all moving down to Summerfest.
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1: Good Friday afternoon. Earl Stokes officially checking in live at Summerfest 2026. We've got Dr. Carter from New Restoration Church, where it's all about souls and not about clothes. How's that birthday, Dr. Carter?
2: Thank you for the birthday love. It was off the chain, Brother Earl. Thank you.
1: You're welcome, man. I know you enjoyed Summerfest last night, man. I know you got a good word for us here today on this beautiful Friday afternoon. And it's Juneteenth. It's Juneteenth Day, man.
2: Come on. Juneteenth Day, Jammin' Family Summerfest is all the way live, and we just want to let you know that there's no way you should be here except for the goodness and the mercy of God. 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Keep the faith, and remember, can't nobody do you like Jesus.
1: Amen. 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

0: Oh, yeah. Destiny's Child, Say My Name on Jammin' 98.3. I am Earl Stokes, broadcasting live here at Summerfest. Happy Juneteenth, everybody. Happy Juneteenth Day. We had a wonderful time at the parade and the festival, and the party continues over here at Summerfest. We got Tyrese tonight on deck. Mm-hmm. DJ Don Black's going to be in the mix over there on the stage, so make sure you go by and check him out tonight. But it's a full-out party down here. All right, nice little breeze coming off the lakefront. We're having a good time. And the only thing is missing is you. So get on over here, make a beeline to Summerfest, and come party with us. All right, if you're looking for us, we're on the north grounds, north end of the grounds, right by U-Line stage, okay? Come on by and say hello. Earl Stokes once again live at Summerfest 2026.
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Coffee in the morning? 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Out on the weekend? Still jamming. 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

Oh, Silktonic on Jammin 98.3. We are live at Summerfest 2026 on this beautiful Juneteenth day, and we're having a great time, man. Can't wait to see my main man Tyrese tonight. He'll be performing, doing his thing, and we're super excited. DJ Don Black's going to be mixing in between artists over there on that stage, so it's definitely a party, a whole vibe down here. I am Earl Stokes, and I'm broadcasting live here at the booth. Come by and see us. We're on the north end of the grounds, right by U-Line Stadium.

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0: happen over here by the Jammin' 98.3 booth. We're here at Summerfest 2026. Come on by and see us. We're on the north end of the grounds right by U-Line. And, man, we're having a great time. We're getting ready for Tyrese later on tonight. And there's a whole bunch of good stuff, fun stuff to do here for the entire family. All right, stick around. I'm going to give you more details on how you can get in for free and all of that. All right, we're here live. Summerfest 2026, Jammin' 98.3. Happy Juneteenth.
1: America, 250 years deep. And in Milwaukee, we know the road hasn't always been equal. We know what it means to struggle, to rebuild, and to keep moving forward anyway. This city has always known how to turn hardship into hope. From the soul of Bronzeville to the creativity born on the north side, to neighbors showing up for each other every single day. Milwaukee keeps evolving. And I know that journey personally. As a first-generation American, I was raised on sacrifice, resilience, faith, and hard work. That spirit lives here, in the culture, in the music, in the people determined to make a difference. From Andre Lee Ellis fighting for peace to the rebirth of Bronzeville through art, business, and community. This city continues to show what strength really looks like. We create opportunities. We create connection. We create change. And no matter what Milwaukee faces, we keep rising together. Because the story of America is still being written. And so the African American Roundtable, a Black-led organization on Milwaukee's far northwest side, has launched a safety campaign rooted in the basic need of food access. It's called Feed the Change MKE. Through community engagement, art learned that easy access to and education about locally sourced and fresh

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3: Now for your WeatherWatch 12 forecast for this afternoon. A mix of clouds and sun, a high of 76. Tonight, mostly cloudy early, then clearing overnight, low of 59. Tomorrow, partly cloudy, a high of 76. Carly, right now it is partly cloudy and 76 degrees here at Jammin' 98.3.
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0: It's Don Black from Jammin' 98.3. Do you love Jammin' 98.3? Well, now you can take it wherever you go. The Jammin' merch store is live with shirts, mugs, and more that fit your everyday lifestyle. And I need you to go there right now and get your own so you can stop taking my stuff. My Jammin' hoodie is missing. My Jammin' mug in the break room. I know who got it. And to the person who has my Jammin' t-shirt, I know you hear this. Do me a favor. Go get your own. 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It's a lifestyle. 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

Kayla Brianna, Energy on Jammin' 98.3. What's up? It's your man Earl Stokes. Hold it down for you, man. Don't forget, we're here live at Summerfest. And Summerfest is back, and Milwaukee is showing out. You hear me? 9 days, over 600 artists. Did you hear what I said? 9 days, over 600 artists, man. This is definitely the world's largest music festival. And tonight, the one and only Mr. Tyrese takes the stage. If you're heading to the lakefront, come hungry, come ready, and make some memories with us. Summerfest 2026 is

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1: 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I can never think I was gonna see you again. 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
1: Hi, this is Dan Buttrey, combat veteran of the Iraq War. 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

0: It's Don Black from Jammin' 98.3. Do you love Jammin' 98.3? 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The Jammin' merch store is live with shirts, mugs, and more that fit your everyday lifestyle. 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My Jammin' hoodie is missing. My Jammin' mug in the break room. I know who got it. And to the person who has my Jammin' t-shirt, I know you hear this. Do me a favor. 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It's a lifestyle. 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
2: We are live on Milwaukee's lakefront. That's right. That's right. What's up, Milwaukee? Earl Stokes on the Summerfest grounds. 9 days of music, food, fun, and more than 600 artists taking over the lakefront, man. And tonight we've got R&B superstar Tyrese. That's right. He's bringing those classic hits to the stage. Only thing is missing is you. Get down here. We're at the North Gate. Come hang out with us and have some fun. 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

0: Bruno Mars, Risk It All, from the shores of Lake Michigan to listeners all across the city. Summerfest is officially rocking. That's right. 9 days, over 600 artists, thousands of fans. And tonight, Tyrese hits the stage, bringing the soundtrack of a generation. Whether you're here for the music, the food, or the festival vibes, Summerfest is where Milwaukee comes alive. You hear me? I'm Earl Stokes, broadcasting live from the world's largest.
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Oh, yeah. Up, out, and gone. Jamming 98.3, just a friendly reminder for bag policies. I know a lot of people like to bring bags, but if you head into Summerfest tonight, here's a quick heads up. Before you leave the house, backpacks are not allowed on the grounds, okay? Scent sacks and duffel bags are permitted, but they'll be inspected at the gate, all right? If you bring in medication, baby supplies, or personal care items, please place them in a small privacy bag inside a clear bag, okay? All right, if that makes sense to you. Save yourself some time and travel light. We'll see you at Summerfest. We're here on the North Gate, at the North Gate. Come on by and see us. We're hanging out. We've got some new games and prizes and chance for you to win some tickets and all that good stuff, all right? I am broadcasting live, Earl Stokes, at Summerfest 2026.

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0: Kevin Ross and Spin. Shout out to everybody who spent the block and headed down to Summerfest. We're having a good time, man. We're having a great time. Summerfest is in full effect. 9 days of over 600 artists. Yeah, and if you're headed to the grounds tonight, make sure you catch up with Don Toliver. That's right, right here at Summerfest. The food is cooking, the music is pumping, and the lakefront is the place to be. I'm just saying. It's summertime in Milwaukee, and it's Friday. Oh, my goodness. Get down to the world's largest music festival and hang out with us. If you're looking for us, we're at the North Gate, and we've got some cool things for you. So stop by and check us out. Here's your update on the roads from your Jam at 98.3 Traffic Center. Stop and go traffic. I-94 westbound between 35th Street and Holly Road. Also, I-94 eastbound between the Stadium Interchange and 26th Street, St. Paul Avenue. Stop and go traffic there as well. Slow traffic, I-41, US 45 southbound between Good Hope Road and Burleigh. And I-43 northbound between North Avenue and Keith Avenue. You're definitely going to be on the brakes there as well. And slow traffic, I-43 southbound between Good Hope Road and Silver Spring Drive. Traffic is brought to you by Jam at 98.3.
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7: Now for your Willow Westfall forecast for this afternoon, a mix of clouds and sun, a high of 76. And tonight, mostly cloudy early, then clearing overnight, low of 59. Tomorrow, partly cloudy, a high of 76. 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

0: yeah, if you haven't gotten your steps in, come on down and take a long walk on the lakefront and enjoy this beautiful breeze that's coming off the lake. It is absolutely gorgeous out here, man. We're celebrating Juneteenth Day at Summerfest. I'm your man, Earl Stokes, for Jammin' 98.3, and we are located at the North Gate, and we're looking forward to seeing you. Big night tonight, Tyrese. That's right, Don Tolliver. They're all on the grounds. Fees from Milwaukee, he's here as well. It's going to be a great, great night of entertainment. And, hey, you ain't got to be at work till Monday. You might as well come get your party on. Let's kick it off right now with the Happy Hour Mix brought to you by Pottawatomie Casino and Hotel. DJ Tony Neal and Earl Stokes.
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0: That's my man throwing down, DJ Tony Neal with the Happy Hour Mix. Ooh, that's hot right there. You did your thing, Tony. You did your thing on that one. He's got another mix coming up for you, man. We are partying down here at Summerfest, and we've got some new games. You want to come and compete and win some cool tickets? Come on by and see us, all right? We would love to take some selfies with you, put you on our social media, and I would just love to meet you. If you've never met us before, come on down, man. We're here. We don't bite. All right, don't forget, big night tonight. Tyrese is in town, and also DJ Don Black is going to be spinning on that stage as well, so make sure you come on out and kick it. The whole crew is here. We're jamming 98.3 live at Summerfest.
1: This year, America turns 250 years old. And here in Milwaukee, we know the story isn't simple. Because our history didn't start with equality. It started with struggle. But Milwaukee also raised voices that changed the game. Like Vell Phillips, who marched for fair housing when doors were closed to us. Like Spencer Cox, who carried the torch for progress in the city. Like Gwen Moore, continuing the fight today. That's our city. That's our story. That's our America. We turn struggle into strength. We've created culture, movement, impact, and we're still pushing forward toward opportunity, toward unity, towards change. Because the story of America isn't finished, and neither are we.
2: Today's.
3: Ever wonder how people decide where to spend their money? It usually starts with a simple search. Mary just moved to town. She's looking for a local coffee shop. What does she do? Well, she pulls out her phone and types best coffee shop near me. And instantly, Google gives her a whole bunch of options. She doesn't click the first name she sees. She looks for something familiar, something she's seen before. That's where smart marketing comes in. 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

0: Yeah, DJ Tony Neal with the Happy Hour Mix. I am Earl Stokes, brought to you by the good folks over at Pottawatomie Hotel and Casino. Thank you so much for jamming with us inside the Happy Hour. Yes, the Happy Hour has officially begun here on the lakefront, and people are having a good time. They're letting their hair down, because you know what? It's Friday, and it's all the way live. That's right, that's right. You ain't got to be at work till Monday, so come on, party with us. All right, we're at the North Gate. Come by and see us. We would love to meet you and greet you. And we've got some games over here. Your chance to win some really cool tickets as well. All right. Summerfest 2026, jamming 98.3.
1: This is the plaintiff, Juanita Washington. Juanita states that her live-in boyfriend was recently involved in an accident. Therefore, he was unable to work, which prevented him from paying his half of the rent. She also states that he claimed once he received his settlement check that he was gonna look out. Got the check, became Cedric the Entertainer. Ahala. Less than 2 days. Money spent down at Potter. This is the defendant, Freeloading Fred. Fred claims there was never a verbal or written agreement for him to back pay any rent. He claims that they were simply friends with benefits and states that Juanita didn't ask for any money until her only son fell on hard times and had to move back in. Fred says when it's all said and done, she needs to holler at her son.
2: All rise.
3: You may be seated. Okay, Juanita, I'm going to start with you. According to these here court documents, you are seeking 9 months of rent back pay. Is that correct? And you are not the owner. You are renting this property on Free Branch. Is that correct? Okay, and Fred, you claim your name is nowhere on the lease and you shouldn't have to pay. Is that correct? Okay, let me say this. A wise person once told me, a man is supposed to provide and protect, not beg and collect. And you keep bringing up her son. He ain't no trial. Your ass is. You thought because y'all was doing the grown-up that you wouldn't have to own up. I mean, who raised you? You can't live nowhere rent-free. I don't blame her for feeling some type of way. Ooh, y'all got my blood pressure boiling. I think I'm ready to render my verdict. Judgment for the plaintiff, Miss Juanita Washington. The moral of this story is damn who.

0: Hurry!
1: Here's your update on traffic from your Jammin' 98.3 Traffic Center. Expect for delays as you head out. Slow traffic. I-43 southbound, Good Hope and Silver Spring Drive. Also, I-43 northbound between North Avenue and Keefe Avenue. Slow traffic. I-43 northbound between North Avenue and Keefe Avenue. And I-41, US-45 southbound between Good Hope Road and Burleigh Street. You got to be on the brakes there as well. I-94 eastbound between Stadium Interchange and 26th Street, St. Paul Avenue. Stop and go traffic. All right. Also, last but not least, I-94 westbound between 35th Street and Hawley Road. Stop and go traffic. Traffic is brought to you by Pops and Sons.
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0: 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Do you love Jammin' 98.3? 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My Jammin' hoodie is missing. My Jammin' mug in the break room. I know who got it. And to the person who has my Jammin' t-shirt, I know you hear this. Do me a favor. 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

0: 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An NL East rivalry you don't want to miss as Bryce Harper and the Philadelphia Phillies host Juan Soto and the New York Mets. It all begins this Sunday at 6. 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